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8: In Fairy Meadow, reports of a crash on the Princes Highway at Elliott's Road causing some delays both ways. Travelling on the Princes Highway southbound from Oak Flats to Berry, no delays with a 25-minute travel time. And in Calderwood, Calderwood Road remains closed both ways for roadworks. 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Seeing a shower or two with a top of 21 degrees today, I'm Caitlin. That's the latest on Feel Good I-98.
7: 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I-98 News.
9: Partly cloudy, tops of 21 on the way today. Good morning, I'm Emma Smith with your 11 o'clock news. Newcastle has been left heartbroken after losing a chance at its first premiership in 25 years by 1 point. The Roosters clawed back from 12-0 to seal a dramatic 19-18 grand final win. Despite being starved of territory in the second half, the Knights showed steel in defence, with both sides pushing it to the limit. Knights captain Kalyn Ponga says despite not lifting the trophy, there's no doubt the entire league has been put on notice.
10: The ultimate goal is to win a premiership, and our fans want that so bad. But you look at the youth that's coming through, you look at our starting pack, our back rowers, there's so much to look forward to. And although this feeling hurts, definitely remember it, definitely use it.
9: A teenage girl is fighting for life after she was allegedly hit by an e-bike in Barrack Heights overnight. The 16-year-old pedestrian was treated at the scene on Shell Harbour Road just before 11 p.m. before being airlifted to St George Hospital in a critical but stable condition. Officers believe two e-bikes were in the area at the time, but one allegedly fled without rendering assistance. A 35-year-old rider who remained at the scene allegedly blew almost three times the legal blood alcohol limit and tested positive for cocaine and methamphetamine. No charges have been laid at this stage, with police searching for the second e-bike rider. Two pedestrians have been killed in a crash on the far south coast overnight. The men were allegedly struck by a white Nissan Juarez SUV while walking near Marimbula around 9:30 p.m. The 50 and 77-year-olds tragically died at the scene. The 45-year-old woman behind the wheel was uninjured and taken to hospital for mandatory testing. As investigations continue, anyone with information or dashcam footage is urged to contact Crime Stoppers. Australia's east coast has become a hotspot for serious and fatal injuries to humpback whales. The International Whaling Commission is calling for safer shipping routes and slower vessel speeds. It says the humpback migration path puts them at high risk of being hit by commercial and recreational boats. And the New Zealand Prime Minister wants to introduce passport-free travel between his country

0: Tomorrow reaching 25, partly cloudy, tops of 18 forecast on Wednesday. Right now in Russellvale, it's 18 degrees on I-98.
1: I don't think you can handle the fact that while your marriage is on the rocks, Kel and I are getting ours off.
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4: 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First up today, payback time for Winona Ryder. The actress in court for sentencing on her shoplifting convictions.
2: The years that made us.
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6: Stephen Bradbury of Australia crossed the line. Tim Cahill has scored the nation's first ever World Cup finals goal.
3: I-98's high school hits.
7: Yeah, let's do it, Illawarra. Going back to a year when we first saw the Osbournes hit the TV, Ozzy Osbourne, right? Oh my goodness. We also saw Halle Berry win the Academy Award for Best Actress, and Tobey Maguire hit our screens as Spider-Man as well. Of course, it is 2002, and I'm going to start it off with a Jennifer Lopez absolute classic. Let's just get straight to the music, shall we? It's High School Hits on Feel Good, I-98.

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0: Kimmy. I-98's High School Hits, the Class of 02.

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2: The winner of American Idol 2002 is...
1: I used to hate when they'd go to an ad break and you'd be like, oh, I just want to know who it is. Tell me, right? Anyway, you don't have to wait for this one.
2: Kelly Clarkson.
1: That's right, Kelly Clarkson, the first ever American Idol back in 2002. This is Feel Good, I-98, High School Hits, a taxi ride.

0: Taxi Ride, wrapping up High School Hits on Feel Good, I-98. How are we going, Illawarra? You got Grant hanging out on this long weekend Monday. I hope you've enjoyed it too. A shower or two expected today, tops at 21. Right now it's 19 in Fig Tree.
1: Morning. Let's go wake up with Christian and Bella for breakfast.
0: Yeah, the guys were talking last week about if soup is a drink or a food, and then they got into a conversation about how to actually say certain words.
2: Okay, so what about po or fo? How do you say that? Fo.
3: What are you trying to say?
2: You know, fa, fo, foo, poo.
3: What's the Vietnamese one? Soup? Is that what you're talking about?
2: 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What's that? Yeah, okay. How's that pronounced?
3: I'm just going to leave it. You can say it. 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
5: In Kiama City Centre, we've got delays along Tarralong Street both ways between Collins and Manning Street. Cringilla also under speed on Spring Hill Road heading towards Five Islands Road. And the M1 delay free so far. It's a 23-minute run from Cataract to Heathcote. 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Today's weather, shower or two, tops of 21. I'm Lisa Kowalski. That's the latest on Feel Good I-98.
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Feel Good, I-98, going live right around the Illawarra with some fresh music for you. This is the latest from Taylor Swift called Patient Zero, rumoured to be about Joe Jonas. I don't know about that. Anyway, turn it up. It's Feel Good, I-98.

0: This is Feel Good, I-98, Grant hanging out today, and you probably already know, but the Knights lost to the Roosters over the weekend, the NRL Grand Final. It was a huge game though, Kaelin saying this after.
1: It hurt so much. I know we did them proud, but the ultimate goal is to win a comp. Can't thank them enough for their support. We'll be back.
0: Doesn't it just break your heart? Oh, we'll see what happens next year. To be honest, I was going for the Panthers, so I didn't really care. let's keep going with the music. Got more hot hits lined up for you, including a throwback from Avril Lavigne that I know you're going to sing to, right? Plays inside 10. Stay there.
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4: Do you remember a couple of years ago they said they were having a heat wave and it was hitting like late 20s, early 30s, which is a heat wave for them, and then
5: it would have ruined tea time, wouldn't it?
4: Yeah, tea time,
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5: Do you know what I mean?
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4: Usually we're better at the accent.
5: What are you talking about? 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
4: ever. You just went all over the shop then. It's like you're a character from Oliver Twist.
5: 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Do you know what I mean? You're right.
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5: You come down here, we've got to have the hot weather.
4: Nah, do the Oliver Twist lead in.
6: Please, sir, may I have some more?
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6: More. It's hot today, sir.
5: What? What are you talking about?
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0: Avril Lavigne on Feel Good, I-98. Grant, getting you through your long weekend. I hope you're enjoying it too. Almost time to get back to work, but not yet. Not before we play some more absolute feel-good tracks, including Britney Spears' Toxic. That's going to play before 10 past 12. I've also got $4,700 up for grabs. 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
4: I-98 Traffic.
5: Kiama City Centre, still seeing those delays along Terralong Street both ways between Collins Street and Manning Street. Cringilla also slowing on Spring Hill Road southbound towards Five Islands Road. Princes Highway seeing slower patches through Kembla Grange and again in Fig Tree. And the M1 delay-free so far, 23 minutes from Cataract into Heathcote. 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Today's weather, a shower or two, tops of 23. I'm Lisa Kowalski. That's the latest on Feel Good I-98.
4: 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I-98 News.
6: Partly cloudy, tops of 21 on the way today. Good afternoon, I'm Emma Smith with your midday news. Police are searching for a second rider after an e-bike crash in Barrack Heights overnight. A 16-year-old girl is fighting for life in hospital after allegedly being struck while walking on Shell Harbour Road just before 11 p.m. A 35-year-old male rider who remained at the scene is alleged to have tested positive to cocaine and methamphetamine. No charges have been laid at this stage, and anyone with information or dashcam footage is urged to contact Oak Flats Police Station. Two men have died after allegedly being struck by an SUV on the far south coast overnight. The pair, aged 55 and 77, were walking along Pacific Way in Chura Beach when they were allegedly hit by a Nissan Juarez around 9:30 p.m. The driver and sole occupant of the car, a 45-year-old woman, has been taken for mandatory testing. A crime scene has been established. Some young Thelmere Roosters have been given a front row seat to NRL Grand Final history overnight. Players from the local junior club took to the stage to present premiership rings to the Sydney Roosters after their win. It comes after the mum of a player from the Under-9s Gold side entered them in the Telstra Nominate a Teammate competition and won. The Thelmere Tarmor Junior Rugby League Club says it was a priceless experience the youngsters will remember for the rest of their lives. Australia's east coast has become a hotspot for serious and fatal injuries to humpback whales. The International Whaling Commission is calling for safer shipping routes and slower vessel speeds. Senior naturalist Isabel Taylor says the amount of injuries being recorded is concerning.
7: There were two adult whales that had historical and severe vessel or propeller scarring, and another adult that had its right fluke blade missing. On top of that, two calves with fresh propeller marks and scarring.
6: And drivers in the Illawarra are being reminded double demerits remain in force as people head home from the long weekend.
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4: I-98 Sport.
6: Roosters players are arriving to celebrate with their fans at a special event at the SCG. thousands have packed the ground where both the champion men and women's rugby league sides are celebrating premiership victory. A Daily Cherry Evans field goal proving the difference in the 19-18 nail-biter to decide the NRL champions. And the Illawarra Hawks have gone down to Southeast Melbourne Phoenix 113-96 overnight. Makua Maker announced himself with 14 points, landing 7 of his 11 shots in his Hawks debut.
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6: Partly cloudy, tops of 21 on the way today. Sunny with evening showers tomorrow, reaching 25. Partly cloudy, tops of 18 forecast on Wednesday. Right now in Bulleye, it's 18 degrees on I-98.
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0: Yeah, everybody's free to feel good when you're listening to I-98. It was kind of corny, wasn't it? Shout out to Gretschy's Boxing and Fitness. 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Let's do this.
1: 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Let's go. 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
5: Kiama City Centre still seeing those delays along Terralong Street both ways between Collins Street and Manning Street. Cringilla also slowing on Spring Hill Road southbound towards Five Islands Road. Princes Highway seeing slower patches through Kembla Grange and again in Big Tree. And the M1 delay free so far, 23 minutes from Cataract into Heathcote. 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Today's weather, a shower or two, tops of 23. I'm Lisa Kowalski. That's the latest on Feel Good i98.
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Stella Lefty with Boston on Feel Good, I-98 Fresh Hits. She's going huge on TikTok right now. You got Grant hanging out today. I hope your long weekend's going well. Shower odds expected today, tops at 21. And double demerits are still in force until midnight, so make sure we're safe on our roads. Right now, though, Justin Bieber, it's Feel Good, I-98.

0: Sophie Ellis Bextor on Feel Good, I-98. Remember when this song had a big resurgence because of Saltburn? If you don't know what scene I'm talking about, you need to watch Saltburn right now. Stop whatever you're doing. Especially because it features Aussie boy Jacob Elordi, who has once again made headlines for having a fight with paparazzi. He loves to say something, doesn't he? This time, him and Kendall Jenner were walking through Paris, and he said, "Can we just go home? Can you just let us walk home, please?" And you know what? That's fair, I think. Another time, he had a go at a paparazzi because they touched him. He said, "Don't touch me. Get your hands off me," which I think is also fair. But yeah, he loves to say something to them. Anyway, let's push on. Teddy Swims playing for you in minutes. I've also got a throwback from Oasis that you're going to sing along to. So make sure you get those lungs ready, okay? It's only on Feel Good, I-98.
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0: This is Feel Good, I-98. Rihanna, Umbrella, playing for you inside the next 10 minutes. You might need to pull the umbrella out. A shower or two is expected today. Tops of 21, 19 right now in Windang. It's not the greatest day, is it? I hope you're having a good long weekend, though. Hey, if you want to make it just that bit better, I'll tell you how you can win tickets to see the Hawks this weekend. That's right. I'll give you all the details you need in around about, let's say, four tracks, okay? 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
3: Overall, seeing a little bit of patchiness emerge southbound on Lawrence Hargrave Drive approaching Bulleye Pass. On the M1 northbound, delays starting to build through Kennehooker into Berkeley. Still a good run overall. And Princess Highway, a little patchy through Dapto and Kembla Grange. Get caught speeding this long weekend and you'll face double the points. With double demerits in force until midnight tonight, you can stop it or cop it. With today, a shower or two, tops of 22. I'm Lisa Kowalski. That's the latest on Feel Good I-98.
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5: We're all seeing a little bit of patchiness emerge southbound on Lawrence Hargrave Drive approaching Bulleye Pass. On the M1 northbound, delays starting to build through Kennehooker into Berkeley. Still a good run overall. And Princes Highway a little patchy through Dapto and Kembla Grange. Get caught speeding this long weekend and you'll face double the points. With double demerits in force until midnight tonight, you can stop it or cop it. With today a shower or two, tops of 22, I'm Lisa Kowalski. 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

0: Going live right around the Illawarra, this is Feel Good. I-90A, Grant hanging out today. Hope you're enjoying your long weekend. How would you like to win tickets to see the Illawarra Hawks live? They take on the Jack Jumpers and the Taipans this weekend, and we've got family passes to give away, and unfortunately, I don't. But if you listen to Christian Bella tomorrow morning for breakfast or Marge for drive, they will be giving out family passes. That's right, not one, not two, but family passes to go and see the Illawarra Hawks. 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
3: On the M1, North Thunderley is starting to build now through Cannahooka and into Berkeley. Princes Highway, a little patchy through Dapto and Kembla Grange. We've also got delays on the Princes Highway further south from Kiama up to Shell Harbour Junction. This week at IGA, get Primo Shortcut Rhineless Bacon, 750 grams half price, just $8.40. That's worth pulling over for. Ends October 6th at participating stores, excludes IGA local grocer. Today's weather, a shower or two, tops of 23. I'm Lisa Kowalski. That's the latest on Feel Good, I-98.
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0: This is Feel Good, I-98, going live right around the Illawarra. Shower or two expected today, 21 the top, currently 19 in North Wollongong. I hope you're enjoying your long weekend. I'm going to make it better, though. Ariana Grande playing for you in minutes with her latest track. Cannot wait to sing along to that one. Don't worry, I'll turn the microphone off. Plus, I got a throwback that I know you're going to love. I'm going to, you know what? I'll play 2 seconds and I bet you'll know it, all right? Here we go, ready? Everyone knows what song that is. It plays you next. Stay there.
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2: I-98 Traffic.
3: Holiday traffic returning to Sydney now, starting to build northbound on the Princes Highway from Kiama Downs up to Shell Harbour Junction, then again through Kennahooka and into Berkeley. Princes Highway also seeing some patchiness through Dapto and Kembla Grange. So far, it's still a 23-minute run northbound on the M1 from Cataract into Heathcote. 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
6: You know, I've actually been thinking of selling this boat.
7: Yeah?
6: Yeah.
7: Where?
6: Oh, I'll probably call Hunts.
7: Hunts Marine?
6: Yeah.
7: Yeah?
6: Yeah.
7: Did you sell the last one to Hunts Marine?
6: The Quintrex?
7: Yeah.
6: Yeah.
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6: Yeah.
7: Is that how Steve sold his last boat?
6: I don't know. I'll ask.
8: Oi, Steve!
9: Yeah?
8: Where'd you sell your last boat?
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8: Hunts Marine?
9: Yeah!
8: Nice!
6: Yeah, Steve sold his boat to Hunts Marine.
7: Hunts Marine?
6: Yeah, nice.
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0: Nothing like a bit of Whitney Houston for your long weekend to make you feel good on I-98. You got Grant hanging out. How's it going, Illawarra? Hopefully pretty good. Let's do this.
1: 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Let's go. 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
0: Yeah, last week the guys were talking about Billy Joel and how Bella basically doesn't know who Billy Joel is.
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5: Holiday traffic returning to Sydney now starting to build northbound of the Princess Highway from Kiama Downs up to Shell Harbour Junction, then again through Kennahooker and into Berkeley. Princess Highway also seeing some patchiness through Dafto and Kembla Grange. So far, it's still a 23-minute run northbound of the M1 from Cataract into Heathcote. 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

station that plays the hottest new hits. This one is no exception. I'm loving The Romantic, the album by Bruno Mars. This is one of the tracks off it. Fresh music to I-98. It's called On My Soul. And

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1: This is Feel Good, I-98 Grant, getting you through your long weekend. Remember, Double Demerits are still in force through until midnight, so make sure we're safe on our roads. 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And you know what? No Broke Boys. That's what's playing for you in minutes, along with Bon Jovi throwing it back inside 10. Stay there.
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4: Holiday traffic starting to build now. Northbound on the Princess Highway from Kiama Downs up to Shell Harbour Junction. Then again through Cow Hooker and into Berkeley. Still a good run overall. And in Thoreau, Lawrence Hargrave Drive starting to slow southbound as you approach Bulleye Pass. 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Today's weather, a shower or two, tops of 21. I'm Lisa Kowalski. That's the latest. 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

0: Throwing it back with Destiny's Child on Feel Good I-98. You got Grant hanging out today. And I'm about to press play on Josh Fuller's The Like a Prayer remix. It is so good. Surely you've heard this song by now, but if you haven't, it plays inside the next 4 minutes for you, and you're going to want to put it on your playlist too. Plus, the Veronicas. It's not the song you think it is, but it's definitely an absolute tune that plays inside the next 10 only on Feel Good I-98.
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3: Holiday traffic really starting to build now northbound on the Princess Highway from Kiama Downs all the way up to Shell Harbour Junction, and then again from Kanahooka and into Berkeley. Overall, though, into Sydney looking like a good run, taking around 23 minutes from Cataract into Heathcote. 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

0: Hello for your Monday afternoon. Happy long weekend, Illawarra. Remember, double demerits are still in force to make sure we're being safe on our roads. Right now, though, let's do this.
1: Morning. Let's go wake up with Christian and Bella for breakfast.
0: Yeah, last week, Bella was telling us about how she asked her partner a quite interesting question.
2: Turned to Zach and said, if you found out we were first cousins, would you still be with me? He was drinking. He went, what are you talking about? That's a ridiculous question. No, I wouldn't. And then I stepped it through and I said, hang on. We've already done everything for 16 years.
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5: Holiday traffic really starting to build now northbound of the Princess Highway from Kiama Downs all the way up to Shell Harbour Junction and then again from Kanahooka and into Berkeley. Overall, though, into Sydney looking like a good run, taking around 23 minutes from Cataract into Heathcote. 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Weather today, a shower or two, tops of 21. I'm Lisa Kowalski. That's the latest on Feel Good i98.
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Going live right around the Illawarra. This is Feel Good. I-98 playing fresh hits all day long as well, including this track from Tempest City. It is their debut song. It's called Self-Aware, and it hit number 10 on the ARIA charts. 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I-98.

0: Going live right around the Illawarra, this is I-98. You got Grant hanging out today. And in a couple of weeks, we will be doing the Illawarra Convoy. I can't believe it's already come around again. Huge shout out to the Yard Gym in Nowra. They've raised over $15,000. Good on them. If you want to get involved either by donating or maybe even registering your truck or bike, all the details you need are at illawarraconvoy.com.au. It's even got a list of the best places to watch the convoy, like any of the overpasses on the F6 to Masters Road, Bulleye Tops, Masters Road, Coniston, Shell Harbour Road, Shell Harbour. There's a whole list of places you can go and watch it. I think it's all about the company that you've got because it's a great day anyway. So get involved. 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My favourite song of all time at the moment is playing for you inside the next 4 minutes. Stick around for that. Plus a throwback from the Fugees too. It's I-98.
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2: I-98 Traffic.
3: Traffic on the M1 remains very slow northbound from Yella at Yella Road all the way through to Kanahooka at Kanahooka Road. Also, very heavy congestion in both directions for the Princes Highway from Kayama all the way through to Shell Cove at Shell Harbour Road. Oak Flats near Lake Entrance Road flung freely southbound approaching Pioneer Drive. 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Shower or two today, we've tops at 21. I'm Erin Healy. That's the latest on Feel Good I-98.
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4: Let's go to Curtis from Kiama, who apparently sleeps with a stuffed toy.
5: Tell us why.
6: I've had a teddy since I was young. I had a missus for like 5 years. I'd always bring the teddy, like mum would sleep over.
5: Oh.
6: But she left me last year. And I don't know if this is weird or not, but like I printed off a photo of her face and I got it on the teddy now.
4: Yeah, that's weird, man.
6: And that's how I like sleep now with the teddy with her face on it.
5: There's so many layers to this, Curtis.
6: Bro. I think eventually I'll be able to like peel the face off and just sleep with the teddy. Each to their own, you know what I mean?
4: Like, yeah, of course.
6: You want to sleep with a teddy, you want to sleep with a surfboard, yeah. Like whatever.
4: Why would you sleep with a surfboard, Curtis? What's happening here? We're not here to yuck yums, as we always say, but yeah, I did not wake up thinking that I would hear someone say, oh, when I peel the face off, I think I'll be right. I can't wait until you invite all the boys around to peel the face off your teddy. Can you fill us in when it happened?
5: No, we're okay. It's all right. It's all right, Curtis.
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0: As It Was and Feel Good, I-98. I'm actually seeing him later this year. He's going to be in the country doing a couple of shows. Hopefully you've got some tickets too. If you don't, bad luck. Hey, in a couple of minutes, we are doing High School Hits. This is where we play three old school tracks that you will absolutely adore. And this time around, we're going back to a year in the 90s, and it was a leap year. Hopefully that can narrow it down for you. It features In Vogue as well. We'll find out everything you need to know in minutes, plus all those tracks for you. It's Feel Good, I-98.
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2: I-98 Traffic.
3: Traffic on the M1 remains very slow in both directions from Yalla at Yalla Road all the way through to Berkeley at Northcliffe Drive. Central Gong, Crown Street and Kira Street also moving slowly in both directions. Heavy delays as well for the Princes Highway from Kiama all the way through to Shell Cove at Shell Harbour Road. 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I'm Erin Healy. That's the latest on Feel Good I-98.
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0: Alrighty, we are going back to 1992 when Nick Nolte was the sexiest man alive, and by gee, he has let himself go. I feel like I shouldn't say that. But anyway, good on him. Also the year the Brisbane Broncos defeated St George Dragons 28-8 in the NRL Grand Final. It was pretty close at halftime. But then the Broncos came out in the second half and absolutely smashed it. And good on it, you know? Anyway, let's get into the music, shall we? Got three tracks lined up that I know you're going to love, including a George Michael track and En Vogue. But right now, let's kick it off with Frente. This is Accidentally Kelly Street High School Hits. Feel good. I-98.

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I-98 High School Hits. The Class of 92.

And Vogue on Feel Good, I-98. You're in the middle of High School Hits, celebrating the year 1992, when Paul Keating was our Prime Minister. The Gold Logie went to none other than Yana Wendt for A Current Affair. And we were all watching Sylvania Waters. Gosh, remember that show? How good. This is George Michael on Feel Good, I-98.

0: Feel Good, I-98, celebrating the year 1992 when Sylvania Waters was huge. I want to go watch it again, to be honest.
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2: 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Let's go wake up with Christian and Bella for breakfast.
0: Yeah, last week the guys were talking about whether or not soup is a drink or a food. I lean more towards food, but somehow the conversation took a bit of a turn anyway.
3: Okay, so what about po or pho? How do you say that?
4: What are you trying to say?
3: You know, fa, fo, fu, poo.
4: The Vietnamese soup? Is that
3: yes,
4: what you're talking about?
3: Yes.
4: The
3: one? What's that? Yeah, okay. How's that pronounced?
4: I'm just going to leave it. You can say it. I think it's funny watching you try to do it.
0: I'm pretty sure it's pronounced fa, but anyway, you can get the full chat in the podcast. 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The guys return tomorrow morning with the birthday wheel. $4,700 up for grabs, and it could be all yours. Just by having a birthday. It's that simple. 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
6: Traffic on the M1 remains very slow in both directions from Yalla at Yalla Road all the way through to Berkeley at Northcliff Drive. Central Gong, Crown Street and Kira Street also moving slowly in both directions. Heavy delays as well for the Princess Highway from Kiama all the way through to Shell Cove at Shell Harbour Road. 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I'm Erin Healy. That's the latest on Feel Good i98.
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Ashton on Feel Good, R98. I was half expecting him to be the NRL pre-game entertainment. But Amy Shark was pretty good, wasn't she? Loved it. Hey, we are the home of new music, and this one is no exception. It's by Cyril. It's called Breathless, and I know it's going to be on your playlist because it's so good. Turn it up. New music to Feel Good, R98.

0: This is Feel Good, I-98. You got Grant hanging out today. Good afternoon. The long weekend's still with us, which means double demerits are still in force as well, so make sure we're being safe on our roads. Hey, Ryan Seacrest has broken the internet. He posted a shirtless photo on Instagram, and he's jacked. Like, he's pretty ripped. Six-pack abs, like, full, nice tan, all the rest of it. And he's 51, so, I mean, what's your excuse? What's my excuse, gosh? You can check out those pictures on the I-98 FM Instagram page. Make sure you go check them out. Someone else that's broken the internet recently, Zara Larsson. She is going crazy. Like, I don't understand what all the hype is. Between Midnight Sun, Euro Summer, her dance moves, her weird positions, it's all going mental and it plays you in minutes. Stay there.
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3: Traffic on the M1 remains slow in both directions from Yalla at Yalla Road all the way through to Kanahooka at Kanahooka Road. Also heavy delays both ways for the M1 from Bombo through to Shell Cove at Shell Harbour Road. Lake Illawarra, the Windang Bridge, busy but moving both ways. 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I'm Erin Healy. That's the latest on Feel Good I-98.
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0: This is Feel Good, I-98. 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It all goes down Sunday, November 15th. I cannot wait. Sneaky Sound System's going to be there as well. How good. Ella Langley, Choosing Texas. She is going crazy with this song and it plays you inside the next 5 minutes. Plus, a throwback from Genuine. I know you're going to love. That plays for you very soon, only on Feel Good. I-98.
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3: Traffic on the M1 remains slow in both directions from Bombo all the way through to Shell Cove at Shell Harbour Road. Also heavy delays both ways for the M1 from Albion Park all the way through to Berkeley at Northcliffe Drive, and some minor southbound congestion through Spring Hill past Masters Road. 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
9: You know, I've actually been thinking of selling this boat.
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10: Hunts Marine?
9: Yeah.
10: Yeah?
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9: The Quintrex?
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10: Is that how Steve sold his last boat?
9: 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I'll ask.
11: Oi, Steve!
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11: Where'd you sell your last boat?
12: Hunts!
11: Hunts Marine?
12: Yeah!
11: Nice!
9: Yeah, Steve sold his boat to Hunts Marine.
10: Hunts Marine?
9: Yeah, nice.
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16: Hi, my name's Deb. I live in Winoona. I have worn glasses for quite a while, absolutely sick of them. 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I was getting so frustrated taking my glove off and I said to my brother, this time, next year, I am not going to be wearing glasses. I'm going to go and get my eyes done. 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It was the best thing I've ever done. It was so simple. 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

0: we were first cousins, would you still be with me? 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He went, what are you talking about? 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And then I stepped it through and I said, hang on. 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
2: 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And the guys return tomorrow morning with the birthday wheel. Guess how much is on there? Have a guess. Quickly, have a guess. Go for it. Yeah, that's exactly right. $4,700 up for grabs. 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
5: The M1 remains slow northbound from Yalla at Yalla Road all the way through to Kanahooka at Kanahooka Road. We've also got some southbound congestion for the M1 through Victory past Masters Road. Also heavy delays northbound on the M1 from Bombo all the way through to Shell Cove at Shell Harbour Road. 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I'm Erin Healy. That's the latest on Feel Good I-98.
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Kiss, it's Feel Good, I-98, going live right around the Illawarra. We are the home of fresh hits, including this track, Taylor Swift's latest. It's apparently about Joe Jonas. It's called Patient Zero. Turn it up, you're on I-98.

0: This is Feel Good, I-98. If you didn't catch it last night, the Knights lost to the Roosters by 1 point in the NRL Grand Final. Kalyn Ponga absolutely breaking my heart after the game.
1: It hurt so much. I know we did them proud, but the ultimate goal is to win a comp. Can't thank them enough for their support. We'll be back.
0: Good on them. I mean, look, they made it to the grand final in the first place, so that's definitely an achievement. Hey, if you want to watch the Illawarra Hawks jumping codes now, you can see them live this weekend. They've got two games on, and we've got family passes to give away. All you need to do is listen to Christian and Bella in the Morning and Marjay for Drive only on I-98.
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4: The M1 remains slow northbound from Yalla at Yalla Road all the way through to Figtree at Masters Road. We've also got some southbound congestion through Gwynville as well. Also heavy delays for the M1 through Cataract past Clive Bristle Drive. 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

0: Nothing like a bit of DJ Sammy to wrap things up for me on Feel Good. I-98, time for me to get out of here and enjoy my long weekend. Well, what's left of it anyway? Remember, double demerits are still in force through until midnight tonight, so stay safe on our roads. Ned and Josh at night are up next. They'll be taking you through, and I hope you enjoy the show. It's going to be absolutely amazing. They've got Benson Boone and Stardust lined up as well. They can talk and they can play good songs. There you go. It all happens straight after this on Feel Good I-98. See ya.
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3: The M1 remains slow headed northbound through Berkeley past Northcliffe Drive. Victory, we've got heavy delays as well around Victory Grove for the Princes Highway at the Avenue. The M1, though, has cleared up northbound from Bombo through to Shell Cove after earlier holiday traffic. 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
4: A brand new week and a brand new set of shows is just about to peel out of the starting blocks.
12: Awful. Yeah. Really bad.
4: Because no one peels at you. Jump no, off the starting
12: jump
4: blocks,
12: off
4: don't
12: the starting
4: you?
12: Blocks.
4: Yeah, yeah,
12: yeah,
4: good
12: you
4: point.
12: Dive
4: yeah.
12: off.
4: You
12: yeah,
4: peel
12: no.
4: out of the starter's gate. That's
12: I
4: what
12: guess.
4: You do. Yeah.
12: Again.
4: If you're a horse.
12: I just, yeah, again, I just don't think that peeling is odd. It's an odd objective.
4: Welcome in to Ned and Josh at Night, Illawarra. It is great to be joining you again for another whole week of shows. And this, I've got to say, I got a good feeling about this week. I know tonight's show is absolutely brilliant. And
12: it's a banger. Yep.
4: It only can set good things up for the rest of the week, surely.
12: Started good on Monday, definitely fizzle out by Thursday. So get ready for the Friday show.
4: Probably. Welcome in.

0: It's I-98, the Illawarra's Feel Good, and you've got Ned and Josh at night.
1: I think in our troubled times that we're all living through at the moment, there's a need for a nice story. Just a story where you go, I love that that sort of stuff is still just happening in the world.
2: First of all, speak for yourself. I'm doing great over here.
1: Okay. Well, yeah. He's crying now, everybody. No. Anyway, the troubled times that we're living through, it's great that there can be stories occasionally where I just go, that's wonderful that this is occurring.
2: Make me happy.
1: There is a bear in Tahoe.
2: I already love it.
1: Yeah. He's broken into an ice cream shop.
2: Great.
1: And has eaten so many tubs of honey ice cream that he has passed out in the store.
2: My man.
1: From basically just sugar coma. Like, the wildlife rangers have said he's eaten himself to sleep. Like, that's what he's done.
2: I do. It's one of the things that I... Like, sometimes you find out facts and it just makes life better.
1: Mm-hmm.
2: And usually, I will say 99% of the facts you find out make life infinitely worse. Because you're like, that's a behind-the-scenes thing I probably didn't even know about.
1: Wish I didn't know that.
2: Wizard the Oz type stuff.
1: Yeah,
2: where I'm like,
1: yeah.
2: I don't need to peek behind the curtains. And now I have. I'm sad.
1: Mm.
2: Knowing that bears love honey as much as I think they do...
1: They actually do, yeah.
2: ...is a tremendous feeling in my heart.
1: So, this...
2: It's like, they kind of are Winnie the Pooh.
1: This has come about because this ice cream shop apparently opened its windows and launched the new flavor at the same time. And bears, I didn't know this.
2: Yeah.
1: Apparently, they've got like it's multiple factors stronger than bloodhounds in terms of them being able to smell food.
2: I've seen their noses. Their noses on their snouts. I mean, this will be very visual, but they go like... Their noses move around like this, like off the top of their... Like,
1: yeah, they do a whole little...
2: And their lips do like...
1: Yeah, it's a whole situation they got going on.
2: I love
1: on.
2: It. I love seeing a bear catch a whiff. And also, what that is like, it's like the most cartoon thing I could think of. They've essentially put honeycomb ice cream on the windowsill, left it open.
1: It's a Disney cartoon.
2: And a bear is like floated around on the whiff of honeycomb ice cream. Like,
1: they reckon from potentially kilometers away,
2: this
1: bear has come into town. Now,
2: it is crazy. Have you ever seen the bear barrels in the wild?
1: No.
2: So bear barrels are essentially like big oil drums that people fill with food so that bears kind of stay away from people. And the food that they can sometimes get from people, it's like way out in the forest. So they stop coming into towns to try and get this food.
1: You should be shitted if you accidentally camped right next to a barrel. Yeah.
2: But at the same time, you'd be like,
1: I don't know where they are.
2: I'm just some meat. Like, that's a barrel full of stuff.
1: Yeah.
2: But I saw what they tip into it. It's like off Skittles and
1: really?
2: And M&Ms. Like, the guy took a bite. He was like, ooh. And he was like a Twix bar and he bit into it. He's like, a bit stale.
1: Into but the bear barrel.
2: They literally filled this barrel up with just old candy.
1: Sugar.
2: And this bear, apparently bears froth.
1: I didn't realize I had so much in common with bears.
2: Well.
1: Like, I really am just a sugar fanatic. Like, this is interesting to me that at the end of the day, the ice cream shop owner, though, has said that he's delighted by this.
2: Because, good on them.
1: Yeah, the reason he's happy is that the wildlife people that look after the bears actually paid for all the ice cream.
2: Oh, that's lovely.
1: Yeah, so the ice cream's been paid for.
2: Hell
1: the ice cream shop has said the bear, he considers the bear a customer, and he hopes he returns.
2: Yeah, if anything, I'd be like, what's not selling? Everyone hates Hubba Bubba. I'd drive out to the middle of the woods and start dumping Hubba Bubba on the ground and be like, oh, the bear's got it again.
1: Oh, not again.
2: I guess you'll have to pay for it again.
1: Yeah, I think that's a one-time deal.
3: 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Kristen and Bella for breakfast. On I-98.
4: I was eating a little bit of muesli. Mm. Yesterday morning, and this was playing in the background. Baby, which Bella's obsessed with this song.
5: I love it so
4: and
5: much.
4: I can't stand it.
5: I know you can't.
4: And then I took a breath in, and a whole chunk of muesli went in my throat, and I could not breathe. So imagine to my surprise when I, through wheezing breath, I said, I'm choking, to Bella, and I heard her going, I cannot explain. So this was going to be my death song.

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1: I almost died.
0: I'm so sorry. I didn't even look at you.
1: What a way to go.
0: I know.
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0: Zilla Warriors Feel Good, I-98, and it's Ned and Josh at night.
1: I think you and I could earnestly say that when it comes to common sense, my cup runneth over.
2: Like you're...
1: I'm the lord of common sense. I have a lot of common sense. I really...
2: I don't know if I would say that. I don't know if I would...
1: I've just spoken on your behalf, and yeah, I've said I think we could both agree.
2: I know.
1: I think we can both agree
2: in
1: a lot of ways.
2: I think it's fair for me to be able to walk that comment back, because I'm here, I can speak, and I can hear, and I don't agree.
1: I'd allow long... I will allow one question.
2: Okay.
1: Question it as much as you would like. Give me one example as to when I have not demonstrated phenomenal common sense.
2: When you go into JB Hi-Fi and you see a 98-inch television for $400 and then you realize it's the soundbar under that the price tag is attached to?
1: That is a brush that I've been painted with for far too long.
2: And you do it constantly.
1: Because I'm an optimist at my heart.
2: Like, oh my God, I can't $400 for this Sony Bravia?
1: I can't believe this 4K 80-inch television is only $150 and it's not one of the dials on the TV. You know, fair enough.
2: So that is one of the examples I would give for where you have no common sense.
1: So I would say at the very bare minimum, I have a base understanding of common sense.
2: Yeah.
1: Saturday night, this past Saturday night, I was smacked in the head with some of the most awful lack of common sense I've maybe seen in recent memory.
2: Oh, no.
1: On Saturday night, my bank, which will remain nameless, but you know who you are.
2: Bank? Nah, that was an old slogan, but keep going.
1: But I think it was that bank.
2: Yeah.
1: You know a bank.
2: I know the bank you're talking about.
1: I feel like if you made that reference, you know what I'm talking about. On Saturday night at midnight, they decided, hey, you can't get into your account.
2: A bit of that.
1: Doing some maintenance. Mm-hmm. On a Saturday night at midnight, pick any other night.
2: Yeah.
1: Because I was trying to get food and I couldn't get into my account to move money around. And they're like, sorry, we're just doing a little bit of cheeky maintenance. Do it tomorrow night on Sunday. Mm. Do it on Monday. Do it on any other night. Than the only night where I feasibly could want to get into my bank account would be Saturday night.
2: I don't need anybody looking into my finances.
1: Okay.
2: This is my business.
1: Sure.
2: But what I will say is I am a customer of 3 separate banks.
1: Okay.
2: And 2 of them are of the major 4 banks.
1: Yes.
2: Yeah. The only one that I'm not with a major 4 bank on is the only one that does this maintenance at the right time.
1: My bank?
2: No.
1: Another one.
2: Okay. A little bank. Tiny bank. They do their maintenance on like a Wednesday night.
1: Perfect.
2: Fine.
1: Beautiful.
2: No
1: dramas. I love it.
2: A Saturday night and the major 4 bank's doing this. Do you want me to tell you why they do it?
1: Yeah.
2: Because young people don't have the money that they're interested in. They don't care about you. They are literally keeping their business days completely free, open wide, so that all of the mega millionaires
1: can
2: do all of their transfers that they need to do.
1: The movers and shakers.
2: And you piss heads on a Saturday night between the hours of midnight and 3.
1: Yeah.
2: Who cares?
1: It's like I wanted someone to bring me McDonald's to my home, my abode. And a bank. I really kind of do want to throw them under the bus. A bank.
2: One of the big 4 banks.
1: Forbid that from happening. Instead, I had to eat trail mix from 3 weeks ago that was stale.
2: The one time it's happened to me, this was back in the ancient days. This is even before Uber. I couldn't get money out of an ATM in the middle of the Sydney CBD after a night out to get a taxi home.
1: Oh, you couldn't pay for
2: a taxi. I couldn't because they were doing maintenance.
1: That's fun. Yeah, that's nice.
2: I was like, are you...
1: What happened?
2: Everyone around me is stranded. Yep. You've stranded everybody around me. And they're like, yeah, we know. But the guys who live in Mossman, they're fine. Yeah. And that's what matters.
1: They're home
2: asleep in their 18-bedroom houses. And that is all that matters to us.
1: It's sort of like, and I've seen a lot of people, and it's like we the people kind of shit. So I'm like, I don't think that it really matters that much. But it's like if we all took our money out of the banks and the country would be screwed.
2: Yeah, it wouldn't be good.
1: They're pushing me towards that. But then also, again, I check my bank account before I have $15.
2: Yeah.
1: So again.
2: You probably still wouldn't have been able to get the Maccas.
1: That to them is, that's an accounting error. I'm McSmart now, mate. I am McSmart.
2: Be McSmart about it.
1: I'm being McSmart about all of this.
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0: We're hit cruising altitude of Ned and Josh at night. That's right. Nice. We are in the groove. We're in the pocket. We're ready to go. We're going to keep going. Another hour of show coming up next. And I don't want you to forget, you can always go and check us out on Instagram. You go at Ned and Josh.
1: Now the name's been vacated. The Hour of Power?
0: No, let's not.
1: Yeah, maybe it's kind of, it is a little jinx.
0: No, let's leave it.
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0: One more hour of Ned and Josh at Night for a Monday, and it's been a good way to kick off the week so far. I'm proud of it. Good hustle, everybody.
1: I didn't mention this. I watched Gladiator last night.
0: Did you?
1: Yeah. A lot of carry-on. I don't know if I'd care. Obviously, he's avenging his wife and son.
0: Yeah, there's a fair bit because it's gone on, yeah. But
1: I'd see some of the guys who come out to that pit, and I'd be like, nah, I'm good.
0: I'm okay. I'm actually over it.
1: I'm okay with what happened.
0: Yeah. Once you have a son, get back to me about that. Okay.

0: Illawarra, you're on I-98 with Ned and Josh at night.
1: Does very well, but we've typically not gone there. I think we should. Conspiracies.
2: I love it. Well, I've said this many times. They used to be a lot more fun.
1: Well, this one is one of the old school ones.
2: Oh, good.
1: It is actually a little bit of fun, this one, because it

0: 2010s.
1: Okay.
0: Where we were all just kind of getting on board and getting prepared for the concept that a science experiment that was going to occur could just implode the planet. You remember the Hadron Collider?
1: The Hadron Collider. Yeah. That's what I was going to say. The Hadron.
0: So
1: they were like, it honestly could open a black hole in the middle of Earth.
0: But we're going to do it anyway.
1: Let's see if it
0: That's
1: happens.
0: That's a bit of fun.
1: I think we should have had a vote globally on that.
0: We should have. It was crazy.
1: I vote to not have that happen.
0: Yeah. Anyway, I remember that. And then I kind of just forgot about the Hadron Collider.
1: Still exists.
0: It does very much still exist. They use it for experiments. Now, there is a...
1: How many experiments can you get out of, like, well, this will
0: just, I don't know.
1: This will go so fast.
0: Matey, I don't know.
1: How fast
0: will... I am not smart enough to understand what they even use the Hadron Collider for.
1: Well, it's a big tube that they just send particles
0: kilometers,
1: around in.
0: Kilometers,
1: super, super
0: one, and they smash them into each other.
1: What do you do?
0: So...
1: It's like, here's a... Let's put porridge in it.
0: Here's where the conspiracy comes
1: Let's
0: forward.
1: Let's put mandarins
0: Maybe
1: today.
0: That's where the... Where the McGriddle came from.
1: Holy
0: shit.
1: We should
0: put pancakes and bacon in there together.
1: Yeah, we've put a bunch of pancakes, bacon, and sausage in, and it's made the McGriddle.
0: Hell yeah. Anyway, that is not what this is about.
1: It can't be.
0: No. The conspiracy is that in 2016, a weasel got into the Hadron Collider while they were performing an experiment.
1: Yeah.
0: And the introduction of that biomatter caused our timeline to splinter into... What people are saying is the wrong universe.
1: So we're the alternate timeline.
0: So just the alternate of what should be happening is happening.
1: If you've seen Community, you're saying we're in the bad timeline now.
0: We're apparently in the bad timeline.
1: It feels like
0: because
1: it.
0: A weasel in 2016 got chewed up by the Hadron Collider. I've seen this
1: before or after Pokemon Go? Because that, I think, is a crucial tipping point.
0: I think we have to say after. I think we have to say
1: it was going too
0: certain,
1: well.
0: When speaking of mandarins and oranges,
1: yeah.
0: When a certain orange gentleman won the presidency, I think that's where we kind of probably have to go. What we
1: Maybe
0: all thought was going to happen didn't happen, and since then we've kind of been in that world.
1: It does certainly feel like that. Like it's sort of everything did sort of feel like it went a little off kilter in 2016,
0: and still we're there. We're still there. We're like, are we really? That's really just happened?
1: Because wasn't 2016 when heaps of weird celebrities, well, not weird, huge celebrities started dying?
0: I think that was 2015, wasn't it?
1: What it was the year where it was like Prince, David Bowie,
0: Michael. Was it 2015?
2: 2016 was the year that a lot of celebrities died.
1: Yeah, because Prince and David Bowie, I think, died.
2: Yeah,
1: in
2: Prince
1: same year.
2: I can't remember some of the... Alan Rickman.
1: Yeah. That sucks.
0: I thought it was 2015.
2: No, 2016.
0: Okay.
1: What would you like us to do with that information?
0: No, I'm done.
1: I like that you're still pleading your case. Like, I thought I was wrong.
0: Michael to get back up on what I thought I was going to be right about, and he said I was wrong, so
1: it
0: upset me.
1: A lot of people do say that 2016 was like the last time we were all happy.
0: Mm. Pokemon Go, specifically.
1: This weasel.
0: Yeah.
1: Mm-hmm. Heffel... Oh, no, that's Heffalumps and Woozles.
0: No, this is a weasel.
1: Yeah.
0: A Hadron Collider
1: weasels. They're based on weasels, though.
0: Woozles?
1: Yeah, Heffalumps and Woozles.
0: I don't think anyone knows that, because famously, they're very confusals. So.
1: But they comes in ones and twosles. That's what I'm worried about. So if one of them... Obviously, there's another one out there. We need to find this weasel slash woozle.

0: The Illawarra's Feel Good, I-98. You got Ned and Josh at night.
1: I heard something that I'm going to tell you now. I heard it last week. I'm going to tell you it. And I have a feeling for the rest of your life, you're going to be saying this to people.
2: This feels almost like I don't want to know. Like life would have been one way, and then now I'm going to hear this thing, it'll be another way.
1: No, I think I'm saying like you're going to love this so much that I think anytime in the, for the rest of your life, anytime you're like, conversation's dying a little bit, you're going to go to this thing.
2: Really?
1: Yeah.
2: It's that good.
1: It's that good for you.
2: Oh.
1: Because I think you could find a million angles on it as well, and I feel like it's a conversation that you would like to have.
2: It's really interesting that you brought this to us. It's not just for me. Like, you know, you're able to talk to just me.
1: Yeah, yeah, yeah.
2: But you've got this thing that's hyper-specific for Josh.
1: I'd rather not. No, and by the way, it's not hyper-specific to anyone. It's about dogs.
2: Oh.
1: I just think for you, you're going to love it.
2: All right, tell me. Hit me with it.
1: So dogs, they have four legs.
2: They do.
1: I heard someone make a very, very, very valid case that their back legs are the hands and their front legs are the legs. Are you ready for why?
2: Yeah, because that doesn't make any sense to me in its present delivery. I need more.
1: Legs are where all the power comes from and direction, like how you move and stuff.
2: That's their back legs.
1: Well, no, their front legs because they're pushing and stuff.
2: No, but the power, all their muscles are on the back legs.
1: No, but it's like bipedal. Like, you need to... I probably should have listened to these people say that again before I just so confidently brought it. But I have notes that I have to refer to.
2: Yeah, sure.
1: They're used to, like, I think they're used to keep you on track. Used to propel you forward, which I don't think the back legs are.
2: I think they're rear-wheel drive.
1: Well, here you
2: go. Dogs are rear-wheel drive.
1: I think... I don't know what that was.
2: That was your laptop.
1: My laptop just started making static for some reason, like it's a TV from the 1970s.
2: It's a ham radio.
1: I think my laptop was like back out of this.
2: Yeah.
1: The stronger case is the back legs. Your arms are used for things.
2: Yeah.
1: Grabbing things.
2: Dogs do that with their hands.
1: Well, I don't think so.
2: Their front paws.
1: I don't think so.
2: You've never seen a golden retriever hold a stuffed toy.
1: And I've seen dogs hold stuff like that.
2: Yeah.
1: But you can do that with your feet as well. I don't think it's very good. But it's usually more for things. Like, for example, what would you scratch yourself with? Your hands.
2: My
1: like
2: hands,
1: this.
2: Yeah.
1: I don't.
2: They do that with their front paws as
1: no,
2: well.
1: No, they don't. They do these.
2: Oh, sometimes they do that with their back paws.
1: Yeah. Sometimes.
2: Yeah. I've seen the girls. The girls do that with their paws. They scratch their face.
1: But that's like, that's nothing. That's like rubbing your face on your shoulder. Like,
2: I think this is stupid.
1: I think
2: this is stupid.
1: I actually think that you are miserable. I think that something happened to you today that you've not told me about yet. That has put you in a real sour patch kid mood.
2: And my scope for wonder is not where it should be.
1: Exactly.
2: Is that what you're thinking?
1: Right.
2: No, I just
1: you're looking through the kaleidoscope the wrong way today, brother. And I've had enough, Joshua. This actually has pissed me right off. Granted, you presented it in maybe the laziest, shittiest way possible.
2: Wrong. That's
1: but
2: all.
1: Also, you should have been so taken by this that there were no follow-up questions. This is how I wanted it to go. Front legs are the legs and the back are the arms. Mm. And you went, holy shit.
2: I've never thought of it that way before.
1: I bet.
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6: I didn't even look up.
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0: That's Dan and Josh at Night done for a Monday, and a good Monday too. Quick game's a good game, yep. I think.
1: Hey, do you get the feeling that, like, obviously Christian and Belle are back tomorrow morning at from 6 a.m.
0: Yeah.
1: Do you kind of feel like where they're, like, even though they're both older than us, I kind of get the feeling because we do this show late at night, we're like their older brothers.
0: Oh, yeah, I see what you're saying.
1: Like,
0: yeah.
1: Like, they're up early. Like, they're
0: put them to bed.
1: They're mum and dad's favourite, and we're like the older brothers who are, like, gaming until 4 a.m.
0: Yeah,
1: like, shut up!
0: Yeah, I feel like that.
1: Yeah.
0: I feel like they're definitely the favourites and we're not.
1: Exactly.
0: I feel like that's I think you're right.
1: As two older brothers, you and I, who were not the favourites, I agree.
0: You're bitter and twisted about it.
1: I've felt this before.
0: Yeah. Okay, we're back tomorrow from 7. Bye.
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1: They did. One said huge. 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

0: previously on Christian and Bella for breakfast. Christian and Bella's Get Fat.
1: But first, it's time to get, and we're going to see it for a few days, so this will be a good facting, a big old fact.
2: It's got to last me through the long weekend.
1: Yeah.
2: I'm excited.
3: Memorable, if you will.
2: Yeah.
3: Team, the moths haven't disappeared.
2: No.
3: They're meant to be gone, like, at the start of this week.
1: The Bogong moths?
3: The Bogong moths. They're inside my house now.
1: Yeah, what about my my father-in-law's a fisherman. He's a commercial fisherman.
3: Yeah.
1: So he was out on his boat, and he said they got a westerly, and it blew all these moths into the boat.
3: Oh.
1: You said they're everywhere out there.
3: They are.
1: I was like, what are they doing out at sea?
2: I had one in my car yesterday.
3: Yeah.
2: It was on the window and I put it down to whack it out, but I whacked it inside the car and its little body went all dusty everywhere.
1: Did it die?
3: You mustn't kill it, Emma.
2: I whacked it. I didn't mean to.
3: You have to keep them alive.
2: Well, there's enough of them. They'll survive, I think.
1: They're hard to get out.
3: They were nearly endangered.
1: Yeah, they're hard to get out.
3: That's why we have to help
1: them. Is a pygmy possum eats them?
2: Yeah.
3: Okay.
2: Well, hurry up and eat them. What are they doing?
1: Speed it up.
3: I know you're upset with the moths.
2: I'm sick of them.
1: To be fair, my son came back from my mum and dad's house yesterday and took his jumper off and a moth flew out.
3: Yeah, I know.
1: It was in his jumper while he was wearing it.
3: They are. They're just a weird thing.
2: Yeah.
3: They're very papery, you're right.
1: But they're so big. They're like birds.
3: Yeah.
2: It's a wild time.
3: I'll take a video. They're actually inside my house. There's about 10.
1: Yeah.
3: And I'm like, I meant to save them and put them out, but they're just living there now.
1: They'll just live there.
2: Yeah. Just coincides where they are.
1: Okay, well, let's give you some fun facts on moths. Not just the Bogong moth. Any moth, because they're fascinating creatures. What about this? Did you know that some adult moths, like the gorgeous lunar moth, do not have mouths? So they cannot eat.
2: What?
1: They live for only about a week and that's just to mate and then they die.
3: Oh.
1: They starve to death. They're born without mouths.
2: What a legacy. That's insane.
1: Just to mate. What's the point of that?
2: Wow.
1: You can't even talk.
2: Get fat.
1: It's not the moth can, but can you imagine?
3: No, I know.
1: Look.
3: They can't communicate.
1: What if they could talk?
3: I know.
1: And they just don't have mouths.
2: Oh, that's sad.
3: Why do I feel like crying? Yeah, I'm crying over moths with no mouths. I think I'm having a breakdown.
1: Well, just give them a mouth and they live for longer.
3: Okay, did you know moths can smell from a ridiculous distance? Several kilometres away, they can smell.
2: Kilometres.
3: Smell.
1: Wow.
2: Get
1: that's back.
2: Correct.
3: Yeah.
1: Did you know, Emma, that some fancy-cased caterpillars, that's their name, fancy-cased caterpillars.
2: That's a fun name.
1: Yeah, isn't it?
3: What do we call them?
1: Oh, they got a fancy case.
3: Fancy-cased caterpillars?
1: Yeah. And they're just doing high kicks?
3: Yeah.
1: Like Peter Allen? They are in Hawaii, largely, and they build underwater houses shaped like burritos and spend parts of their lives submerged underwater. And
2: so
1: then they come out of the water as like moths.
2: They're like the moth beaver.
1: Yeah.
2: That's cool.
1: Except fancy ones. They can do high kicks and go to Rio every now and then.
2: Wow.
3: That's weird. And finally, Emma, there's a moth named after Harry Potter.
2: Is there?
3: Yeah, it's called the Nipalapa Donald Trumpy.
1: What? I would have thought it was called the Harry Potter moth.
3: Isn't Harry Potter, but there are moth species with names inspired by famous people and characters. Scientists have a lot of fun naming moths.
2: Wow.
1: What happened in the middle there? I don't understand.
3: Well, I don't know. It says Harry Potter and then it said Neo Palpa Donald Trumpy.
2: I haven't...
1: Didn't pre-read that one.
3: No, I didn't.
2: Not sure.
3: It's all in the same fact, though.
2: We'll forgive that one because overall that was a good moth facting session.
1: Yeah.
2: I learned some stuff.
3: Good. Now kiss me.
1: Kiss, both of you.
3: No. Come.
1: I'll just watch. It'll be fine. Go.
3: Kiss me. Kiss me. Come.
2: I'm not kissing you.
3: Yes, you can.
2: Go away.
1: Emma, stop kissing her like that.
3: Thank you, Emma. Oh, have you had a Tic Tac?
2: A Tic Tac. I do love orange Tic Tacs.
3: It smells delicious.
1: They are tasty.
2: Yeah.
3: Now kiss me.
1: What is going on today? I know.

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1: I-98 Traffic.
2: Heavy rain and it still feels like an hour earlier. Make sure to drive to the wet and dark conditions. The M1 Princess Motorway is moving well. No hassles northbound from Yalla all the way through Unanderra in and out of the Wollongong CBD without any major holdups or roadwork zones. And the M1 through Mount Ousley looking clear in either direction. It's Travel Tuesday at Flight Centre, which means one day of exclusive online deals, fly, stay, cruise, tour and more. 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A top of 25 with some more rain expected. I'm Jace Flaxman. That's the latest on Feel Good, I-98.
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1: 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I-98 News.
13: A shower or two on the way today, reaching 25. Good morning, I'm Emma Smith with your 5:30 news. The Federal Opposition's new immigration policy is expected to have a much lower migration target than expected. It's due to be released today. Opposition leader and Hume MP Angus Taylor is expected to slash migration to a third of the current intake. Locals have until the end of this week to donate to a fundraiser supporting Lily Hooper's family. The 18-year-old Oakdale local tragically died while on a solo hike in the Southern Highlands in August. The Wallandilly North Rotary Appeal has raised just over $45,000, with the account set to close next Monday. Organisers are thanking the community for their generosity. And the Nobel Prize for Medicine has been awarded to three scientists for their work investigating mysteries of the brain. One is from the US and the other two from Germany.
0: Poolshop.com.au, just off 5 Islands Road, Unanderra.
1: I-98 Sport.
13: Knights skipper Kalyn Ponga is free to represent the Kiwis at the World Cup after avoiding suspension for a high tackle in the grand final. And Alex de Minaur is through to the final at the China Open, advancing past the semis for the first time.
0: MG4 Urban, Wheels Car of the Year. 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
13: A shower or two on the way today, reaching 25, partly cloudy, tops of 17 tomorrow, mostly sunny on Thursday, reaching 19. Right now in Bulleye, it's 18 degrees on I-98.

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1: You have a patient at home, McHugh. Her name is Elise, your wife, my wife. Who has had her wisdom's taken out, impacted. Wisdom teeth, which we've all been there.
2: Yeah, she's got the sleeper ones as well, so they're underneath the other teeth. So they had to yank them right out.
1: Did you have to get the top ones off then too?
2: Yep. Yeah, pretty brutal. You should see her head. At the moment, she looks like Madonna.
1: Has she got teeth left? Because if they have to take the top ones and they're underneath the other ones.
2: Oh, she doesn't take, they don't take the top ones out. They just get underneath them and yank the tooth out. Yeah. So her head literally is Madonna. It's like, you know how she's just got the balloon head going at the moment?
1: Yeah. Is she a material girl?
2: Yeah, she's just living in a material world at the moment. I keep saying that to her. She doesn't like it very much.
1: Well, she's in pain.
2: Yeah, she's in a lot of pain. She doesn't like anything very much at the moment. Mainly me.
1: Yeah, but that's when she's not in pain.
2: Yeah,
1: or on meds.
2: Yeah. But at the moment, just out of her mind because she's on some pretty heavy painkillers.
1: Okay.
2: And in quite a bit of pain. And I keep singing this to her as well every time she gets angry. Because I got her. She's like, oh, sorry about before. And I'm like, it's all right. It's because I got her. She doesn't like it.
1: It is annoying.
2: So the other night, she woke me up at like 12, just out of her brain's high on painkillers.
1: Right.
2: Because she has to take them before she goes to bed. Okay. And if they don't work and she's still in pain, then she just gets in this weird mood where she's just off her head. And she woke me up the first time. She did it twice in one night. First time she woke me up, shook me. I was in another bed. So she left her room because I can't sleep in there now because for some reason she's like, oh, what if you accidentally hit me in the face? When I've never done that before. But anyway, I'm sleeping in the bed with my son at the moment just in case.
1: Okay.
2: I throw an errant elbow in my sleep.
1: Could
2: happen. She walked all the way from our bedroom to my son's room, woke me up, shook me awake and said, Christian, because we're looking at buying a new house, right?
1: Yep.
2: Christian. And I said, yeah. She said, how are you going to get the lawnmower in the backyard? And I went, what are you talking about? And she said, a new house. And I was like, I don't know, we'll wheel it around the side. And she went, okay. And walked back to her bed. Yeah. I thought, okay, I'll go back to sleep. That's fine. Then about an hour later, shook me awake again. Christian, Seinfeld's not on Netflix. And I was like, the hell does that have to do with me? She's like, you need to find it. And was blaming me like it was my fault.
1: Fair.
2: Out of her brains, her eyes were whipping around her skull.
1: Oh.
2: I didn't know what was happening. And so I was at like 1:30 in the morning standing there trying to find Netflix on Seinfeld. I figured out what had happened. And it actually, like from 12 o'clock that night, clipped over. She loves Seinfeld. Clipped over into the new day and it no longer had the license. So it was gone from Netflix. So I'm searching for it bloody everywhere. It took like 45 minutes. I found it on Stan.
1: God, you're good to get up. I would have just been like, go back to bed, please.
2: Well, she looked insane.
1: I thought maybe if
2: I say no, there's a knife next. You know what I mean?
1: Could be. Yeah.
2: And I was like, what is going on here? And then in the morning, she woke up.
1: Does she remember doing any of
2: that? Yeah, vaguely. It was like a dream. She was like, oh, sorry. It must have been the painkillers. And I was like, well, you know. I think I'm going to get murdered in my sleep because it's not gotten better. Like yesterday, literally looked like she was going to float away. Her head was so big. I was like, God, balloon head, what's going on? You all right? She's got like the big thing, like the big bandage around her head holding the.
1: They still do that.
2: Not when she left.
1: They did that when we were 20.
2: Yeah, it's the only way she can get the ice packs on her face.
1: Oh, yeah.
2: So she just looks like a balloon wrapped in a bandage.
1: Oh, and yelling at you.
2: Yeah.
1: Fair. What did the meds do? Is what we're
2: That's
1: asking.
2: That's the question. Yeah. What did you do when you're a little bit afro man? Because I got her. My wife, I think, is going to kill me.
1: Yeah. Well, you've seen me after my head got kicked in by the horse.
2: God. We'll tell you about that next.
1: We'll tell you about that next. But it was an experience. I don't remember it at all because I was high on painkillers.
2: Good on you.
1: Tell your story, Illawarra. 4226-9898. Get calling.
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4: I-98 Traffic. The M1 Princess Motorway looking a clear northbound run all the way from Yalla through Unanderra. No problems in and around the Wollongong CBD. And a travel time on the M1 Princess Motorway northbound from Cataract to Heathcote in about 25 minutes. 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A top of 25, more rain expected. 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

0: previously on Christian and Bella for breakfast.
1: We are talking about my wife who who had surgery at the start of the week, and so she's on some heavy painkillers and just out of her brains. Has been all week just doing crazy stuff around the house. It's off-putting.
2: Well, we're asking, what did you do on the meds? If you could pick up $200 to spend at Better Choice Fish for your finals footy feed, it's premium seafood at prices you'll love. I was on endo for a little bit in hospital because I got kicked in the head by a horse.
1: And so I got called because what's your thing?
2: Baby daddy slash partner slash fiance. So.
1: Was down the coast.
2: Yes.
1: And so I got called by his nan at the time, who's no longer with us, old nan. And she was like, come out, quick, come out to the hospital. And I got there, and your brother and I got there at the same time.
2: Yes.
1: Came into the emergency department. Bella's head, my God, it looked like a potato. It was so swollen.
2: It was Sloth from the Goonies.
1: Yeah, she was like, hey, you guys, when she saw us. And we were both standing there, her brother and I, and the nurse, Bella was out of her mind on endo, out of her mind. Just like having the best time. Yeah, you were having such a good time. And the nurse said, okay, well, you can get dressed now because we could take you out.
2: Yeah.
1: And she said, get dressed now. Bella just whips the dressing gown off, no top on. Her brother and I, turned around straight away. And all I can remember is this poor nurse who, I don't know what country she was from, but she was going, oh, no, no, no, no, no, walking towards you with your T-shirt. No, no, no. Everyone got a glimpse.
2: You know
1: she
2: what?
1: Got the girls out.
2: Bloody treat yourself. I don't know. I couldn't remember that at all.
1: I've never spun around so quick in my life.
2: I know. Did you see any of it?
1: Yeah, I saw it all.
2: Did
1: so
2: you?
1: Did your brother. We saw everything.
2: Areola?
1: Yeah.
2: Whoa.
1: You whipped it off. You were facing it. You were less than a meter away from us.
2: Wow.
1: And we just, turned around. We didn't know what was happening.
2: Oh, God.
1: And you're like, woo, enjoy it, boys.
2: Pretty good. But to my brother.
1: No, you didn't say that.
2: And my best friend.
1: I just remember hearing, no, no, no, no. She's walking towards you with a T-shirt.
2: All right. What did you do on the meds? 422-698-98. Let's go to Flinders with Beck. Morning, Beck.
3: Morning, guys. How are you going?
2: Very well. Did you flash someone when you were on the meds?
3: No, but I will never forget that story. That's hilarious.
1: Oh, my. It was so full on. No, no.
3: I don't think, Christian, you'll ever forget it either.
1: No, it was quite the song.
2: He's very lucky, Beck. He's a lucky man.
1: Well, lucky's one way to describe it. Beck, what happened to you?
3: All right, so it wasn't me. It was my 12-year-old nephew. He recently broke his arm playing footy. So he was in hospital waiting for surgery. Meanwhile, they've got him on the green whistle and whatever else they needed to, you know, help him out. And his dad's standing at the bedside saying, you know, how you going, mate? And he's like, no, don't argue with me, mate. The decision's been made. And then he goes to call over. He's like, all right, Tommy, come here. This is the captain of, he's a big Dolphins fan.
1: Yeah.
3: So he calls the captain over and he's like, arguing with the ref, it's on report and 10 in the bin.
2: In the hospital bed. That's
1: the best.
2: Brilliant.
3: My sister said, who do you think you are? And he's like, I'm Ashley Klein.
2: Oh. I love that's who he goes to in his imagination.
1: That's awesome.
2: God, love
1: it. Yeah, good.
2: That's great,
1: Beck. I love that, Beck.
2: Let's go to Teagan in Shell Harbour. Hello, Teagues.
4: Hey, how you doing?
2: Good, buddy. What happened on the meds?
4: It wasn't me. I gave my partner expired medication.
1: Mm-hmm. Well, okay.
2: My bad.
4: And I told him, I said, look, just take it because it'll work, but it just won't have such an effect.
2: Yeah.
4: And, well, he was off his face. He was off his chops.
2: Oh.
4: And then I took him shopping.
1: Took him shopping as in, like, for stuff for you?
4: Yeah, food shopping,
2: move.
4: Walking around.
2: Yep.
4: I took him to Shell Harbour Square.
2: Oh, listen, even not off your head at Shell Harbour Square, you don't know how to get in and get out.
1: You feel like you're off your head.
2: There's so many exits.
1: That's wicked. Did he buy anything good for you because he just was in the mood to not say no?
4: No.
1: You should have taken him into like some clothes store and said, now I need this and this and this, and he just would have been like, yeah, whatever. It's good stuff, isn't
2: things
1: it?
2: Things we do.
1: Just get a little buzz on. You'll be right.
2: Do you want me to show you my boobs again?
1: Yeah.
2: Here we go.
1: No, no, no, no.
2: Three, two,
1: no.

0: 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You need I-98 from the noughties you never stopped loving. The biggest hits right now. And the songs you still sing every word to. 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
2: 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I-98 News.
3: Mostly sunny with late showers today, reaching 25. Good morning, I'm Emma Smith with your 6 o'clock news. The Prime Minister says Pacific nations are facing an existential threat due to climate change. Anthony Albanese and Energy Minister Chris Bowen are in Fiji for the pre-COP climate conference. Australia has pledged over $7 million to help Pacific nations transition away from fossil fuels. Mr. Albanese says they're on the front line.
4: We know that we're seeing more intense and more extreme weather events, more frequent on occasion. Because of the science on climate change has told us that that would occur, and that unfortunately is what is playing out.
3: Police are still searching for a second rider following a horror e-bike crash in Barrack Heights. A 16-year-old girl is fighting for life in hospital after allegedly being struck while walking on Shell Harbour Road on Sunday night. A 35-year-old male driver who remained at the scene is alleged to have tested positive to cocaine and methamphetamine. No charges have been laid at this stage, and anyone with information or dashcam footage is urged to contact Oak Flats Police Station. Locals are being asked for feedback on ways to strengthen Kiama Council's finances, including a proposal that could see tourists charged to park their cars in the seaside village. The paid parking scheme for visitors is just one of the options being considered in the draft strategy to identify new sources of income. Other ideas include rate variations and property opportunities. The document is on public exhibition until next Friday. A pop-up community info session is being held next Tuesday at Kiama Village Shopping Centre. Fitness influencer and former Bachelor star Sam Wood remains behind bars in Queensland after facing court on domestic violence charges. The 46-year-old from Brighton is accused of assault and strangulation following an alleged incident in Noosa. And animal welfare advocates are pushing for safer shipping routes, with humpback whales and dolphins at increasing risk of injuries from vessel strikes.
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3: The Sydney Roosters have met with thousands of fans at the SCG to help celebrate their 16th NRL Premiership. James Tedesco made special mention of Daly Cherry Evans for his crucial field goal in their 19-18 win over the Knights.
5: Yeah, we were scrambling. To be honest, a lucky chance to kick that field goal 10 minutes to go. And we just had to defend our heart. Yeah, chance!
3: And Alex de Minaur is through to the final of the China Open for the first time after his Polish opponent retired while trailing in the second set. He'll face Novak Djokovic in Beijing tonight.
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3: Mostly sunny with late showers today, reaching 25. Partly cloudy, tops of 17 forecast tomorrow. Mostly sunny on Thursday, reaching 19. Right now in Dapto, it's 15 degrees on I-98.
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2: 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I couldn't really see it, but I could hear this. And I was like, what's happening to my child?
3: She's so holy now. It's inside.
2: It's very holy.
3: The Holy Spirit.
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6: Yes, we're back again.
7: Good morning and welcome to the show. You are with Christian and Bella after the long weekend.
8: Wasn't it sweet?
7: Oh, mate, they are all so good.
8: We need to bring this back. We need to do it where we have a three-day long weekend.
7: It needs to be a common thing. I think it needs to be every week.
8: Yeah.
7: Because you look at, like, Melbourne, right? They have a long weekend every couple of weeks for some reason. And they just might as well pull it up and make it, like, just a four-day work week.
8: They've got the most public holidays?
7: Yeah, out of everyone in Australia, by far as well.
8: Oh, my God, they have 17.
7: That's so many. How many would we have? 10?
8: Not even. You know what kills me when I go to look at public holidays and then you see the Royal Hobart Regatta?
7: Oh, yeah, it really throws you off.
8: And you're like, what have I got on this random Monday on a February?
7: Bank holidays? And you're like, what do I care about a bank holiday? Why do they get an extra day off? They're stealing my money all the time. Okay. They should be happy with that.
8: Look at this. The King's birthday was actually September 28th. And we just celebrated over this October long weekend.
7: Right.
8: Yeah.
7: So why don't we get an extra one for his birthday?
8: We should have one for his actual birthday.
7: One should be for the Queen because she was so good. Like, she was awesome. And when she drove that car with the hoodie on?
8: Oh, yeah.
7: Yeah, that was awesome. So we should just celebrate her, Queen Elizabeth, and now his new birthday.
8: Tomorrow, I'm just looking at I'm in my diary now.
7: Yeah. Go on.
8: Cats are getting microchipped, guys.
7: That's good news.
8: So I'll still be at work. That's not a work day off.
7: Well, I'd like to think so, that you weren't just rushing off during the show because your cats are getting microchipped.
8: I know. The ranger comes to my house.
7: Yeah, I only just learned this.
8: Isn't that crazy?
7: Yeah, that you can pay. You pay way less.
8: Way less. Someone got me onto it. It was like you go through the council because they were stray cats that we found.
7: Yeah. And very. But for those who haven't heard us talking about it, very handsome cats. Oh,
8: beautiful.
7: Oh, wonderful.
8: Stunning.
7: Looking. Yeah. Don't look like the average alley cat that you picture in, like, cartoons that have got, like, a little bite out of their ear and one tooth missing.
8: And a limp.
7: Yeah.
8: None of that. Yeah. They are fantastic. They look like models.
7: Those cats look like they should smoke cigarettes, don't they? The alley cats.
8: Yeah. But the guy's coming tomorrow. There you go. 9:30.
7: And so you book it through the council. It's like $50 or something, isn't it?
8: $50 to get them de-sexed, yeah.
7: De-sexed each.
8: Each.
7: But they're not coming to your house to do it. They don't just put them in the kitchen, use kitchen knives.
8: No. Well, I hope not, because that would be a lot of cleaning.
7: It would be a lot of cleaning.
8: They're going to microchip them tomorrow.
7: So they just stab them with a thing.
8: In the back of their shoulders.
7: Yeah.
8: And then they refer me to which vet to go to.
7: Imagine being an animal. Like, what have you got to look forward to? You're with your mum for 6 weeks, or 8 weeks, whatever it is. I think it's 8 now.
8: Eight.
7: Then you get carted off in a cardboard box, wake up in someone else's house.
8: No.
7: Then they stab you in the back in the back with, like, a microchip, and then they chop your nuts off.
8: Yeah. It's a rough
7: life. It's a wild entrance into the world.
8: We have the mum, though, so she's okay.
7: Yeah. Well, that's good. That's good. But they're still getting stabbed in the back and then getting...
8: Their
7: goods taken.
8: And they don't know yet. They don't know.
7: Oh, they won't know when
8: tomorrow,
7: it's happening.
8: At 9:30, that random man's going to be walking towards them with a stabby thing.
7: Oh, and that's life, guys. Isn't that just a great metaphor for life?
8: That's life.
7: You're born, you get stabbed in the back, then your gonads get taken, then you're dead.
8: Yeah, that is life.
7: There's some things that happen in between, but other than that, that's about it.
8: Tell you what happens in between. Just work out what you're going to eat.
7: Yeah.
8: What's for dinner? That's all you think about.
7: And try and get some sleep.
8: Next, though, we're going to talk about in the long weekend. Zach and I and baby Gigi were out and we made an observation.
7: Okay.
8: We need to talk about this.
7: I'm also interested that you still call Gigi baby Gigi.
8: That was a slip. I don't know why I said baby Gigi.
7: Because we used to call her baby Gigi when she was a baby.
8: Yeah.
7: Now she's 19.
8: She's 6 in December. She'll still be my baby forever.
7: Yeah, true. And good on you. You hold it tight. It's Christian and Bella for breakfast on 98.

0: It's Feel Good on 98. And you're with Christian and Bella for breakfast on your Tuesday after a long weekend.
1: Nearly forgot what day it was, didn't you?
0: I did, actually. And we were talking about this before. The long weekend, the worst thing about it, like, it's awesome. Everything's great about it. But if there was one bad thing about it, it's coming back to work the following week.
1: Yeah.
0: And not knowing what day it is.
1: You're thrown.
0: And you're like, is it Thursday today?
1: But also.
0: Tuesday? What?
1: Add in daylight savings. That's thrown me.
0: It's the worst one of the year, the long weekend. But, look, we're not whinging. Let's make it every week. 4-day work weeks. Yes, please.
1: Yes.
0: All right. So you were saying that you've made some observations over the long weekend, that you were out with Zach, your partner,
1: yes,
0: and your daughter, Jiz.
1: Yes. We were at a cafe, right?
0: Yeah.
1: And we were just having some delicious food.
0: Have you started eating breakfast at cafes?
1: No, God,
0: still no.
1: No.
0: It's
1: this
0: good
1: was
0: though. They do good eggs.
1: Yeah. Let's not get bogged down there.
0: Yeah, let's not.
1: I've got real feelings about that.
0: You do. Hard feelings.
1: But it was a lunch.
0: Mm.
1: And I looked across from us at the cafe and there was a couple there. They're probably in their 60s.
0: Yeah.
1: Right? Sitting there, both of them. Now, we were there for about an hour and a bit. They did not say one word to each other and they weren't on their phones.
0: You love this observation.
1: Oh, I love it. And they were just both sitting there and, like, how can you sit across from someone and not say anything? And they were just looking around.
0: Well, do you think that's...
1: And they didn't look at the menu or anything. They just literally sat there, bit of food in front of them, eating and looking at others.
0: Do you think that's a positive? Because sometimes I think, because at first you would immediately think, oh, that's no good, that they're not conversing at all. But do you think it's a positive as in they're so comfortable with each other, they can just sit there in complete silence and they don't need to talk? Because if we did that now in our, the part of our life we're in now, it'd be because we had an argument or something like that.
1: Yeah.
0: Because there's so much to do. You get kids and blah, blah, blah, and like you've got things to talk about.
1: Yeah.
0: But when you get to that age where
1: you've done it all.
0: Yeah. And they've heard your bowls stories.
1: They have.
0: Where you're down with Rog at the bowls club, you know?
1: Yeah.
0: Or I've heard about you and Abigail Foster Tuncurry, your friend.
1: Yeah.
0: And you've been at the Paint and Sips, whatever.
1: Yeah.
0: Pinot
1: yeah.
0: and Pinot and Picasso, whatever they're called, you know?
1: I don't know. I'm torn. Because at first I thought, oh, they've had a massive argument, but they look so content.
0: Yeah, so you know what I mean? Like they're just happy being in the partnership of not talking.
1: But I couldn't do that. You couldn't do that, even in our 60s.
0: No, but we talk underwater. Like we're almost annoying with the amount we talk.
1: Yeah, but could you imagine just sitting there and like my baby daddy slash partner slash fiance is just there and I just don't say one word to him. And then what do you do when
0: I'd
1: you
0: love
1: leave?
0: You to give that a go. I would. I'd love to watch it.
1: Oh, he'd think I've had a seizure.
0: Yeah, he'd think you're dead.
1: Yeah.
0: He'd be like, oh, this is weird. She's dead. And just walk away.
1: He'd actually, like, lift my sunglasses up and go, oh, my God, I thought this was Weekend at Bernie's.
0: He'd lie you down, close your eyes, put two pennies on your eyelids like they do in the movies.
1: She's done.
0: For the boatman.
1: She is done.
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3: I-98 Traffic.
4: We're moving very nicely northbound along the M1 this morning, taking about half hour base of Mount Ousley, getting up towards the Princess Highway through Heathcote. We do have some light congestion moving along at Tongara Road already through Albion Park. We're going to have works kick off again 7 a.m. near Church Street with a stop slope, and through Calderwood. A section of Calderwood Road is blocked off with roadworks too. 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I'm Brittany Gorrell. 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

0: Good morning and welcome to Feel Good on 98. You're with Christian and Bella for breakfast. Within 10 minutes, we're going to catch up with Emma to find out what's going on across the Illawarra when it comes to news. So don't go anywhere.
1: Well, convoy is only 40 days away. Can you believe that?
0: Oh, it's come up so quickly.
1: 40 days. And we love seeing the trucks and bikes roll down the hill, raising money for such a good cause and keeping it here in the Illawarra. And then we go to the family fun day.
0: Mm-hmm.
1: And that's when the party really starts.
0: It is free as well. Remember, from start to finish, everything is free. We're having a great time down there. And the stage is popping off.
1: Sneaky Sound System will be our headline act. But we've got some great artists on before Sneaky Sound System, including Jane Denham, a fantastic country singer. She's amazing. You should hear her music. And you will hear it live on November 15th down there at Shell Harbour Airport. And she joins us now. Hello, Jane.
2: Hi, guys. Thanks for having me on the show.
0: Oh, we're super excited to talk to you because, like we said, we're super excited for Convoy. How are you feeling? You all ready to go?
2: Oh, yeah, it's going to be so good to be back. We did it probably about 4 years ago now. So, we're really excited to be invited back, and we've got a new show and new music. And so it was a great crowd last time, and I'm sure it's going to be just as fun. And, I mean, the convoy, say no more, it's pretty cool to watch, that's for sure.
1: Isn't it? I know. And then, Jane, there's been a big movement in the country music scene. You've probably seen it because you started it earlier on in your career, and now everyone is around the country music scene.
2: Exactly. Well, I used to wear a hat because no one wore a hat. That was 20 years ago. And now everybody wears a hat. I'm like, wait. It's kind of funny how it's all shifted, because all the Gina Jeffries and the Tanya Kernighans and all them, back in the day, they were like, oh, no, we don't wear hats. So I'm like, I'll wear a hat. I'll be the rock chick. So
1: yes.
2: So it's funny, though. It's incredible how much the industry has definitely blown up in Australia. You know, country's cool again, which is great.
0: And how has that been for you? So you do a lot of touring, of course. And have you done any overseas stuff recently?
2: Yeah, I got to fly to Nashville end of last year and play at the Bluebird Cafe, which is pretty iconic.
0: Yeah.
2: And very cool to actually be invited to perform at that space, because it's a bit of a, for a country music artist performing there, like that's second to the Opry, really. So that was really, really fun to do that. But I've spent the last 20 years touring throughout the States and Australia doing festivals, and I'm country rock. That's my thing. I grew up singing in rock bands, and when I started writing, my dad was a huge country fan. So when I started writing, it came out country rock, and that's kind of what I did. And I wrote a song about a girl that drove a truck. And so that actually blew up my career. It was like I was doing this whole country rock thing, but then I wrote this one song. And after that, I got invited to go to the States and perform at the biggest truck shows in the world, which never thought that was going to happen, because I certainly don't drive a truck. I write songs.
0: Well, I was just about to say, I'm reading in your bio that you're an ambassador for Women in Trucking Association.
2: Yeah.
0: So you've been in the Great American Truck Show in Dallas, Mid-American Trucking Show in Louisville, and the Ohio Truck Show as well. So you get around to the truck shows. That's cool.
2: Yeah, it's been great. I mean,

0: that's one thing as a songwriter. You write about things you think are cool, right? And I was like, this chick's driving this truck. Oh, my God, that's so cool. And that's kind of where it all started. But it's been lovely to get involved in a great community and cheer on the girls, especially in the trucking industry. I mean, obviously, I cheer on both. But, yeah, that's sort of where it all started and why the American women in trucking said, we want Jane to be our ambassador. And, yeah, it was a huge privilege.
1: How good. Well, we've got... I think we've got the best truckies in the world in the Illawarra here. And we see that every year when Convoy rolls around. Do you, are you going to come down in a truck? Are you going to be participating in one?
0: Not that I'm aware of, but I, in truck shows, sometimes I have been part of the convoy, but at this stage I haven't, it hasn't been confirmed that I'm doing that, but I certainly will be there as they come in, roll in through the door. And a funny story, my bass player decided last time we did the convoy that he'd come in a bit late because he said, you've got to be there early, you know, and he was like, oh, she'll be right. And he was at the back of the convoy. Good on you, mate.
1: Well done.
0: Dude. Welcome to the program. You want to be there when they come in, not when they're finished coming in.
2: Yeah, that's right.
1: Yes, yes.
2: Well, we can't wait to see you at Convoy. We're going to be ready to go, raring. The crowd will be wild. So, Jane Denham, thank you very much for joining us. We'll see you at the i98FM Illawarra Convoy.
0: Thanks, Christian. Thanks, fella. See you there.
3: All right. 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
12: Nah?
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12: Hunts Marine?
11: Yeah.
12: Nice.
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8: Mostly sunny with late showers today, reaching 25. Good morning, I'm Emma Smith with your 6:30 news.
20: Hearings for a landmark federal inquiry into artificial intelligence get underway today. Executives from OpenAI, Anthropic, Microsoft and Google will give evidence. OpenAI's chief strategy officer is expected to face questions over its rogue agent's hack of government websites. Committee Chair Joe Brisky has told the ABC the government wants to ensure a similar incident never happens again.
21: The Prime Minister made a point in the inquiry in that direction. He's very keen for this inquiry to ask some of those questions to OpenAI about that incident. Most importantly, what we do next. How do we make sure that OpenAI can make a commitment to Australians that doesn't happen again?
20: A fundraiser for Lily Hooper's family is entering its final week after collecting more than $45,000. The Wallandilly North Rotary Club launched the appeal to ease the financial pressure on the Oakdale teenager's parents. Her body was found in bushland in the Southern Highlands 8 days after she set off for a solo hike. The fundraising account will close next Monday, with anyone still wanting to contribute urged to donate this week. Local residents are being asked their opinion on new sources of income for Kiama Council, including a proposal where visitors would pay $4 an hour for parking while local residents keep parking for free. The draft revenue strategy is on display until October 16 and also outlines rate variations and property opportunities to strengthen council's financial position. Initial modelling suggests the parking scheme could return more than $1 million annually based on 380,000 visitors. Political and community leaders are condemning plans for pro-Palestine vigils coinciding with the third anniversary of October 7. The events are scheduled to take place in Sydney's CBD and Crown Street Mall in Wollongong on the date of the deadliest terror attack in Israel's history. And the Nobel Prize for Medicine has been awarded to three scientists for their work investigating mysteries of the brain. One is from the US and the other two from Germany.
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23: I-98 Sport.
20: Chillaroos coach Jess Skinner says the decision to drop veteran Ali Brigginshaw from the Australian Rugby League World Cup squad was one of the hardest calls she's ever had to make. Roosters skipper Isabel Kelly named to captain the side for the first time. And Alex de Minaur is through to the China Open semi-finals for the second year in a row.
22: MG4 Urban, Wheels Car of the Year. 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
20: Mostly sunny with late showers today, reaching 25, partly cloudy, tops of 17 forecast tomorrow, mostly sunny on Thursday, reaching 19. Right now in Bombo, it's 17 degrees on I-98.
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0: Good morning and welcome to i98. You are with Christian and Bella for breakfast. Very soon we're going to check what's trending, but first it's time to catch up with them.
1: Christian and Bella have questions. We know exactly who to ask.
2: Yep, it's me, Emma.
1: Emma explains it.
3: Yes, if you're new to the show, as we always say, take your shoes off, come inside and welcome. Welcome to this show. This is Emma from the newsroom. Say hello.
2: Hello.
3: Yeah. Did daylight savings throw you as much as it's thrown me this year?
2: Yes, I hate it every year.
3: Yeah, until your body clock gets back on. You're awake until too late. You gotta try to get up.
0: Can I ask, and you might have the answer to this, and I know the answer is always, oh, the farmers, but why do we still do it?
3: Because of the farmers.
0: No,
2: to get more sunlight in summer.
0: Okay. Yeah, but for what? Listen. So the cow's going, oh, yeah, no, it's still dark, better not get up. That's not how life works.
3: It started in the wars to save electricity. So that's why they physically changed the clocks so that you didn't have to put on your lanterns and stuff earlier. You could delay it so it didn't go through all the oils.
0: Yeah.
3: And then we just haven't changed.
2: Yeah.
3: It's from there.
2: And every year around this time, there's campaigns to scrap
3: it.
2: But I bet, never got off.
0: I bet even while we're talking about this, there's a bunch of people in the car getting angry because they disagree and they think it's very important.
2: Some people
0: and
2: love
0: there's
2: it.
0: More reasons than that.
3: No,
0: that's what they'd be
3: I
0: saying.
3: Do like how it's lighter later.
2: Yeah.
3: That's lovely.
0: Yeah,
3: that's
0: not, that is nice.
3: That's
0: but
3: nice.
0: Just leave it like that all the time then.
3: Yeah, fair.
2: Anyway, glad we covered that.
0: Yeah, good. What are you covering this morning?
2: I've got some updates on e-bikes. So, as we know recently, the first batch that were seized have finally been crushed.
3: Wow.
2: So, they seized 36 bikes as part of an operation in the Northern Beaches. There's been a lot of ride-outs there, a lot of teenagers on them. And 23 of those 36 have been sent to a wrecking yard in Blacktown and crushed for scrap metal.
3: Wow.
2: Now, we have some details on the ones that were crushed. One included a bike that was capable of going 90 k's an hour. Seized from a 14-year-old.
0: That's way too fast.
2: A death
0: man.
2: Trap.
3: Yes.
2: And well-known brands as well that have been tampered with and pimped so that they can go above the
0: Exhibit's
2: speed.
0: Exhibit's gotten them, has he?
3: Yeah.
2: Yeah.
3: Pimped my ride.
0: You're officially being pimped.
2: And a food delivery bike as well. And now
3: food delivery? Oh, well, that should be allowed because he's trying to get your food
2: quicker.
3: He's
2: trying to get my menu logged.
0: Yeah. I'm okay with that as well. Yeah. If it's a 14-year-old like going down the Blue Mile about to run over an old lady or a kid or something,
3: no good.
0: No. All right, we can't have that. But if you're on the road just delivering food.
3: Speeding it up for us
0: all. If you're bringing me my pad thai, and that means it's going to be piping hot when it gets to my house.
2: And trying to get a 5-star rating.
3: Yeah.
0: I'm good with that.
3: We're for that.
2: Yeah.
0: Is that a... He would mainly be on the road.
3: No, it's a blanket rule. You're not allowed over 25 k's.
2: Yep.
0: What if we change that rule slightly to say if you work for Uber or Uber Eats?
2: I think their safety still matters, even though they're bringing a pad thai to us.
0: But I like a nice hot pad thai. What about you?
2: As much as the next person.
3: Yeah, everyone loves
0: so, come on,
3: hot
0: let's,
3: food.
0: Let's overturn this.
2: But police are working through appeals made against 13 of them that were seized. So people have tried to dispute that theirs was pimped.
3: Well,
2: we'll see how that goes.
3: Mum and Dad have spent thousands on that, which is
0: so
3: the first rookie era.
2: Yeah.
0: So annoying. Imagine how annoying. But put yourself in the position and say Gidge was 5 or 6 years old or 10 years old or whatever. Yeah. And when they first came out, she desperately wanted one, so you bought her one. Then it came out that particular one was illegal.
2: Yeah.
0: You're like, well, I don't know. I just bought it for Christmas because all of their mates had them.
3: Yeah,
0: and now you're crushing $4,000 bike.
3: Yeah, it's a lot.
2: It is tough.
0: We thought they were going to be crushing him on the street, remember, too.
2: Yeah, like a big claw.
0: Yeah, that would have been. I'm okay with that.
2: Just for the drama.
0: Yeah, there's some drama on the streets.
2: Yeah.
3: What if you pad ties in the back of it?
0: I'm not okay with it.
3: That's right.
0: See, I think don't crush the Uber Eats ones. Let them deliver their food.
2: And then
0: crush them.
3: Makes sense.
2: Good plan.
3: Yeah.
4: Kembla Grange Racecourse, the Gong Race Day, Saturday, November 21st.
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5: A stop-slow condition remains in place through Macquarie Pass, Illawarra Highway at Mount Murray Road with some congestion through here now. The M1 is building through Brownsville northbound as you head up past Kanahooka Road into Stream Hill, where roadworks are still closing a section of West Apto Road between Raven Street and Darks Road. Fall in love with white bread all over again thanks to Tip Top, the One Digestive Health. 30% of your daily fibre needs in just 2 slices. 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

0: Welcome to the show. It is Feel Good on 98, and you are with Christian and Bella for breakfast. Coming up, we're going to jump into news again with Em, and after 7 o'clock, your chance to win a whole bunch of cash on the Big Bad Birthday Wheel. 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
4: Trending now.
5: Well, if you can believe it, it's been 37 days since Dolly Parton passed away.
0: Love Dolly. What a sad day that was.
5: Sad, sad day. Now, Bono from U2. Everyone knows Bono?
0: Yep.
5: Yep. He has come out and he has revealed that he and Dolly Parton, or U2 and Dolly Parton, recorded one final song only months before her
0: death. No way.
5: Yes. The song will feature on the band's newly announced album, Carnival de Luz, which will be out November.
0: That's such a U2 name for an album. Now, you know what I mean? They've always got these weird, like, fancy free names. Like,
5: yeah.
0: All That You Can't Leave Behind. You're like, what the hell does that even mean? What's Carnival de Luz now?
5: I don't know.
0: Is that somewhere in France?
5: I think they've got a new album coming out. Pop the Micro Pop.
0: God, that was absolutely shit. Oh, What was that? What were you going for there?
5: I'm trying to think of something stupid. I just looked down at his microphone there.
0: Pop. With a pop. The Micro Pop. So.
5: Okay, got one. Their new album coming out. Laptop de Chair.
0: Yeah. That's better.
5: Okay.
0: That's much better.
5: Yeah.
0: Laptop the chair is good.
5: Yeah.
0: I like that. Yeah.
5: All right. Yeah. That's the next album. But this one was Carnival de Luz.
0: Yeah.
5: And he said that you can really hear the struggle in Dolly's voice when she was trying to record
0: That's
5: her
0: weird because I could hear the struggle in your voice when you were trying to come up with a new album name for you too.
5: Look, we're all struggling. It's daylight saving off a long weekend.
0: No one cares what's happening.
5: Nobody cares.
0: Let's talk Breaking Bad. Did you ever watch this?
5: Never.
0: You never got around to it. Look, it gets rated as the number one show along with The Sopranos quite often.
5: Yes.
0: I don't know if I'd put it up that high. It's very good, though. It's really well written.
5: Well, the New York Times have agreed with everybody because they have released the 100 best TV shows of the 21st century and Breaking Bad is number one.
0: What's number two, Sopranos?
5: No.
0: No?
5: It's The Wire.
0: Oh, that's good.
5: What is that one?
0: That is really good. You know, old mate who you were chasing around, Elbus Idra, whatever you call him.
5: What'd Idris
0: you call
5: Elba?
0: Him? Idris Elba, but you called him... What'd you call him?
5: I called him.
6: Have you seen Aldra Zebra?
0: There it is, Aldra Zebra. He started in The Wire. It's really good. It's really, really good. It's based in Boston. It's like a wiretap, like the cops tapping criminals' phones.
5: Okay.
0: And he's one of the criminals.
5: Well, see, everyone loves a crime thing, don't they?
0: Because
5: Breaking Bad, then The Wire. What's third? If you can get this, I'll give you $1,000.
0: So it's not
5: right
0: The Sopranos, then?
5: It's not The Sopranos.
0: Oh. Is it the last, like, 20 years? Is it in the last 20 years?
5: Yeah.
0: TV show of all time.
5: TV show of the 21st century.
0: Because they're
5: not a sitcom.
0: They're not that well written.
5: No.
0: New York Times. What would they put in there?
5: Oh,
0: it'd be some crap like Grey's Anatomy.
5: Thank God you didn't get it right.
0: What was it?
5: Mad Men.
0: Oh, come on.
5: Number three.
0: It is good, but it's not that good. It's not better than The Sopranos.
5: Sopranos aren't even in the top 10.
0: Oh, that makes me angry.
5: You've got Succession, number four.
0: Succession's excellent. Excellent.
5: Fleabag, number five.
0: Fleabag's really good.
5: Game of Thrones, six.
0: Game of Thrones, good.
5: Veep, seven.
0: Veep's excellent.
5: 30 Rock, represent.
0: 30 Rock's great, too.
5: That's number eight.
0: I think Veep's funnier than 30 Rock.
5: Curb Your Enthusiasm.
0: Oh, that's brilliant.
5: Number nine. And rounding out the top 10 best TV shows of the 21st century is... Atlanta.
0: I never saw that. That was the one with Old Mate in it.
5: The Office US is 11. Yeah, put that up.
0: You know what? What a terrible list. You left The Sopranos. Someone's getting fired after this because they've forgotten to put The Sopranos in.
5: The Sopranos aren't even in the top 20.
0: Yeah, they've just forgotten. They've done this to rage bait all of us.
5: Yeah, The Office UK and The Office US make the next little bit.
0: You know what? That's enough of this list. It's silly.
5: No Sopranos.
0: Okay, they've done that on purpose for some reason.
5: However, number 13, McLeod's Daughters.
0: No, she made that up. She absolutely made that up. Where's the 1990s iteration of Heartbreak High? That's got to be number
5: that
0: four.
5: That is 22.
0: 22, good. Yep. She also made that up.
1: Wake up with the feel-good fun.
4: Christian and Bella for breakfast.
1: Thanks to Wollongong Central. Until next time.
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1: 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I-98 News.
12: Sunny with late showers today, reaching 25. Good morning, I'm Emma Smith with your 7 o'clock news. The federal government has pledged over $7 million to help Pacific nations transition away from fossil fuels. The announcement's been made at the pre-COP climate conference in Fiji. Climate Change and Energy Minister Chris Bowen says it's important to work with Pacific nations.
13: You can choose to lecture the region that climate change isn't an important priority, or you can work with the region on the important issue of climate change. That does come at a cost, but it improves Australia's standing in the region, which is so important in this difficult geopolitical time.
12: An e-bike rider has allegedly tested positive for alcohol and drugs following a horror e-bike crash in Barrack Heights. A 16-year-old girl sustained critical injuries after allegedly being hit while walking on Shell Harbour Road on Sunday night. A 35-year-old rider allegedly blew almost three times the legal blood alcohol limit and tested positive for cocaine and methamphetamine. Officers believe two e-bikes were in the area at the time, but one allegedly fled without rendering assistance. Police are urging the person involved to come forward. Former Bachelor star Sam Ward has appeared in court via video link following an alleged domestic violence incident in Noosa on Saturday night. The 46-year-old was arrested and has been charged with assault occasioning bodily harm and strangulation. He'll remain behind bars until at least Thursday when he's next scheduled to appear. Organisers of two pro-Palestine vigils, which will coincide with the third anniversary of the October 7 attacks, are being urged to reschedule. The events are due to take place in Sydney's CBD and on Crown Street Mall in Wollongong on the date of the deadliest terror attack in the history of Israel. And some schools in Queensland are trialling a four-day week. Under the plan, senior students attend school for 4 days and study from home on the 5th.
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12: England has named 10 NRL players in its 23-man squad for the upcoming Rugby League World Cup. Roosters utility Hugo Savala, Bulldogs prop Max King and Broncos counterpart Ben Talty all making their debuts. England will take on Papua New Guinea at Wynn Stadium in Wollongong on October 30. And Novak Djokovic will defend his unbeaten record at the China Open in tonight's final against Aussie Alex de Minaur. Both players progressing after walkovers in the semi-finals.
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12: Mostly sunny with late showers today, reaching 25. Partly cloudy, tops of 17 forecast tomorrow. Mostly sunny on Thursday, reaching 19. Right now in Warrawong, it's 17 degrees on I-98.
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1: on I-98.
0: Good morning and welcome to I-98. You are with Christian and Bella for breakfast on your Tuesday. Hey, very soon, your chance to win a whole bunch of cash on the Big Bad Birthday. Well, it's the easiest way to win cash in the Illawarra.
5: $4,700 to be exact.
0: So don't go anywhere. That'd go a long way right now. Get you 3/4 of a tank of petrol.
5: It really would. Yeah. It really would. And I wish that we could win it. But
0: yeah, we can't. No. We can't. We've tried.
5: Now, this is going to sound like a random question, yep, and I'm going to sound a little unhinged, but okay, we're going to delve into it next. What inanimate object would you have a relationship with?
0: Chair.
5: Great.
0: Chair.
5: Great.
0: Mattress? Mattress?
5: Possibly. You just save them. We're going to go through what we will do.
0: Oh, I've got a list. I keep them in my pocket.
5: I've got one. It's going to be interesting.
0: Okay. Don't go anywhere. It's on 98, and you're on Christian and Bella for breakfast. 20.

0: Let's feel good on 98. You're with Christian and Bella for breakfast. And Brother Sun, man, still so good. I don't care if they haven't released a song in 20 years.
1: Worth it. Absolutely worth it.
0: Absolutely worth it. You're right.
1: Do you want me to tell you the story about my best friend and I with that song?
0: No.
1: Okay. So let's talk about the woman in Brazil then.
0: Okay. What's she been up to?
1: Well, we've spoken about her before. Now, let me jog your memory. Illawarra, you will know this story also if you've been on the ride with us. So she's Brazilian, and she married a rag doll for a husband, and his name was Marcelo.
0: Yeah, good old Marcelo. He looked like, remember the TV show Raggy Dolls?
1: Yeah.
0: Like they lived in a bin? He looked a bit like that.
1: Yeah.
0: Yeah.
1: The more concerning fact with that, which we were discussing, this happened 3 years ago, where they had an actual wedding.
0: Yeah, well, who goes? Who's on the groom side? Remember that? Like
1: 250 guests were there.
0: Yeah, but none of them are there for him, surely. Or are they going around getting other dolls and putting him down on the groom side?
1: I don't know. There could be. Oh, I think he's related. His cousin's with the Cabbage Patch.
0: Of course he is. Yeah, the Cabbage Patch dolls.
1: Yeah, he is. So they've been married for a couple of years. Now this woman, Rocha is her name.
0: Rocha.
1: Is saying that he has cheated on her.
0: Of course he has. You can't trust a raggy doll.
1: No.
0: You can't trust a bloody raggy doll as far as you can throw them. And we said that in the lead up.
1: Mm. It's all in the eyes.
0: Yeah.
1: Like soulless.
0: Those buttons.
1: Soulless
0: yeah.
1: eyes.
0: You can't have buttons for eyes and expect to be trusted.
1: So this is what she's claiming. She said he had supposedly, the rag doll, everybody, gone to a motel with another woman.
0: Of course he had.
1: And that she later discovered messages on his phone.
0: Tale as old as time. Raggy doll taking messages from other people, other women.
1: Yeah.
0: They sleep around. She was
1: so betrayed and angry. They slept in separate beds that night.
0: Of course they did. He slept in a little doll bed. She slept in a normal big person bed.
1: Yeah. No, he's life size.
0: He used to, yeah.
1: Yeah.
0: And she put a little mustache on him, a little goatee. That's right, I forgot.
1: He's grown. And they've got three little rag doll kids.
0: Yeah. Well, when I saw his groom's party and saw that Action Man was his best friend, I thought that's not a good sign.
1: It's a red flag.
0: It's not a good sign.
1: Absolutely.
0: What inanimate object would you marry? Because I've said before, a chair, then I'd probably cheat on it with a mattress every now and then. You know what I mean? When I need to lie down. But a chair, can't beat a chair.
1: No, because it's versatile. You can take it everywhere. It can come in the car with you because you want company.
0: Yeah.
1: Like I've said a tree before. I don't know why.
0: But then a tree has to stay in the same place.
1: Yeah.
0: And that's nice. There's something strong and
1: stable.
0: Like the solitude,
1: stable
0: about it. Yeah. And it just waits.
1: No, what I would really marry would be my vacuum. And it's a vacuum mop.
0: Yeah. Well, a steam mop. Is it the steam mop?
1: No steam. No, you can vacuum and mop at the same time.
0: Oh, that's
1: bloody
0: fantastic.
1: Amazing.
0: No, I understand the appeal.
1: It's the Tineco, or as they say, Tinko.
0: Okay. I didn't know that.
1: I would kiss it all the time. I do kiss it all the time.
0: Steam yourself right up. You got to get real steamy in the boudoir.
1: Wouldn't it?
0: With the steam mop.
1: Yeah, but we got carpet floors, so it's a bit too much liquid. You can't use it in the carpet.
0: Liquid. You wouldn't use it on the carpet. You got to go outside.
1: Not outside. We got hardwood.
0: Bathroom.
1: We got hardwood floor.
0: Oh, someone's doing all right.
1: Come on.
0: Someone's
1: We've got
0: doing
1: some floorboards
0: right.
1: there
0: yeah,
1: around
0: of course.
1: The kitchen.
0: Okay. All right. This conversation got weird. It's pretty weird from the start, though.
1: Not
0: to
1: really.
0: Be fair. Look, we're not here to yuck yums. You love what you want.
1: If you're driving now, Illawarra.
0: Yeah.
1: Just have a think. We'll give you a moment. Have a think.
0: What inanimate object would you marry? No, okay, you don't even have to marry. It's just a one-night stand if you want.
1: Let's think of one together.
0: Well,
1: and
0: I
1: we'll
0: think
1: see if we have the same one.
0: Okay, I doubt we're going to.
1: Here we go.
0: But for a one-night stand?
1: Yeah. Okay.
0: Okay.
1: Not my jam. I don't usually do that.
0: Okay.
1: Three, two, one.
0: Car. Mattress. Oh, your car on mattress because you get to sleep on it after.
1: Cars
0: can't. You know what I mean? Yeah. Marriage, I think chair because you need some company, like you said.
1: Yeah, top shelf.
0: Yeah, you can take it with you. It's a top shelf.
1: Yeah, it is. Yeah.
0: All right. I think the most interesting part about this chat was when I said, this got a bit weird. And you went, no, not really.
1: No.
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4: Moving well for the M1 up and down Mount Ousley. A few more cars out there, but still running at speed. There is patchiness too around Bulambi on Memorial Drive towards Bulambi Lane. And in Corrimal, we've got some roadworks today for Railway Street between Memorial Drive and High Street. 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

0: Need is a birthday.
1: Well, Christian, we know October is Mental Health Month. There is awareness around mental health, but we can always do with more.
0: Absolutely.
1: Aurora, South Coast Private Hospital, are doing a Move for More campaign. And we have CEO Erin Ash with us to see how we can all help out around here in the Illawarra. Good morning, Erin.
2: Morning, Bella and Christian. Thanks for having me online.
0: We're very happy to have you on the show because we quite often say there needs to be more focus on mental health. Tell us a little bit about Move for More.
2: So Aurora Healthcare has decided to launch Move for More, and South Coast Private Hospital is part of the Aurora Healthcare Group, which is one of Australia's largest private mental health providers. We operate 11 specialist mental health hospitals across Australia, supporting thousands of people and their families each year. During Mental Health Month this October, we wanted to do more to support our communities and increase awareness for mental health. Move for More was created to encourage connection, movement and meaningful conversations about mental health and well-being. We also wanted to support the incredible work of Suicide Prevention Australia.
1: So why do you think mental health now is impacting every age group?
2: Absolutely. I think, 20 or 30 years ago, mental health or, being depressed or having anxiety was something that we didn't talk about as communities because we were worried that what people would think about us. But now I think actually us being on the front foot and actually having these open conversations really does improve mental health and well-being. And it also then helps people feel safe to talk about what's going on for them.
1: Yeah.
0: And look, these types of things, Move for More and the like, they grow year on year, they get bigger and bigger and more people get involved and talk about it. So we want this, along with Aurora, obviously, you guys would be looking at making this an annual tradition.
2: Yeah, absolutely. So the whole purpose of this is to have a national fundraiser, and it's our first national fundraiser. And the purpose is to bring the hospitals and local communities together around a shared cause. And it's to also demonstrate Aurora Healthcare and South Coast Private's commitment to supporting mental health, both inside and outside the walls of our hospitals. So the whole point is that we want to make this a national fundraiser that actually happens every year, and it grows and grows every year. And the purpose is to start conversations that otherwise would never happen. Mm. So we want to do that by creating a supportive environment that we can help reduce stigma and encourage people to speak and seek support and speak openly about what's happening for them.
1: Yeah, and I think a lot with mental health is you do feel alone in it, and especially if you're in your own head and no one's talking about it. So to have events like this that would really go, oh, okay, there's more people who are facing this issue and you don't feel so alone and so ostracised.
2: Absolutely. I mean, in Suicide Prevention Australia, they play a massive part in preventing suicides. And we really wanted to get on board and support their amazing cause. And by having our inaugural Move for More walk and then hopefully having that grow every year with more and more support, we can reduce suicides in Australia every year by being part of this cause.
0: Okay. Well, Erin, how would people from the South Coast and the Illawarra get involved with the walk?
2: Oh, we would love as many people involved in the walk as possible. So the way the South Coast community can get behind this initiative is register for the walk and join us in supporting mental health awareness. So the walk is being held at 8 a.m. at Reddle Reserve in around Lake Illawarra on the 10th of October. So please register by visiting the South Coast Private Hospital Facebook page. There's a link there, a QR code where you can actually register for the walk. There'll be a barbecue afterwards where you can provide a gold coin donation. Every dollar raised goes to Suicide Prevention Australia to help them reduce the rates of suicide in our country.
1: Yeah, well, the one thing that the Illawarra and South Coast are very good at is community. So yeah, it's going to be an awesome day. If you need more information, exactly what CEO Erin Ash has just told you where to go, Aurora South Coast Private Hospital. Erin, thank you so much for your time.
2: Thanks, guys. I really appreciate you having me.
3: Christian and Bella for breakfast.
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8: Sunny with late showers today, reaching 25. Good morning, I'm Emma Smith with your 7:30 news. A coalition MP says the party's migration policy will be carefully targeted. The opposition is preparing to release the long-awaited details of its planned immigration stance, expected to prioritise visa applicants with skills needed to support the country's growth. The party plans to slash migration to about a third of its current intake. Liberal MP Andrew Wallace says he believes they can get the balance right.
9: Can't just slash immigration altogether. We've got to ensure that our farmers and our key industries have the right skills to be able to keep the country moving, and that's what we'll be focused on.
8: Police are still searching for a second rider following a horror e-bike crash in Barrack Heights. A 16-year-old girl is fighting for life in hospital after allegedly being struck while walking on Shell Harbour Road on Sunday night. A 35-year-old male rider who remained at the scene is alleged to have tested positive to cocaine and methamphetamine. No charges have been laid at this stage, and anyone with information or dashcam footage is urged to contact Oak Flats Police Station. Locals have until the end of this week to donate to a fundraiser supporting Lily Hooper's family. The 18-year-old Oakdale local tragically died while on a solo hike in the Southern Highlands in August. The Wallandilly North Rotary Appeal has raised just over $45,000, with the account set to close next Monday. Organisers are thanking the community for their generosity. Locals are being asked for feedback on ways to strengthen Kiama Council's finances, including a proposal that could see tourists charged to park their cars in the seaside village. The paid parking scheme for visitors is just one of the options being considered in the draft strategy to identify new sources of income. Other ideas include rate variations and property opportunities. The document is on public exhibition until next Friday, and the Victorian government is considering following New South Wales in making motor neurone disease a notifiable condition.
6: Poolshop.com.au, just off 5 Islands Road, Unanderra.
7: I-98 Sport.
8: Roosters NRLW skipper Isabel Kelly will be looking to continue her unbeaten season after being selected as captain for the Gillaroos. Penrith's Isaiah Yeo will lead the Kangaroos World Cup campaign. Kelly says she'll make a call to former captain Ali Brigginshaw after the retiring Broncos veteran was dropped following their heavy grand final defeat.
10: It's obviously really gut-wrenching for Al. I think yesterday would have been quite tough, and she's been in my thoughts since that game, and now obviously not being a part of this squad would be really hard for her.
8: And Alex de Minaur is through to the final of the China Open for the first time after his Polish opponent retired while trailing in the second set. He'll face Novak Djokovic in Beijing tonight.
6: MG4 Urban, Wheels Car of the Year. 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
8: Mostly sunny with late showers today, reaching 25, partly cloudy, tops of 17 forecast tomorrow. Mostly sunny on Thursday, reaching 19. Right now in West Wollongong, it's 17 degrees on I-98.
7: Christian Abella's Big Bad Birthday Wheel.
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11: $4,700 to give away on Christian Abella's Big Bad Birthday Wheel. It's all thanks to TLE Electrical at Oak Flats and, of course, Wollongong. And we have Fred from Wollongong on the line now. What kind of hooker? Sorry, Freddie. Sorry, mate.
12: How you guys? How are we?
13: Good, buddy. Okay, you're born in the month of November.
12: Yes.
13: What date?
12: I was born on the 5th.
13: Ooh, 5th of 5th. November. Okay. Now, we do this with everybody all the time. Where do you want to start? What's your lucky number? What are you vibing, Fred?
12: My lucky number is 21, but can I start on 26?
11: Why the change, Fred? And why did you feel the need to tell us your lucky number first and then the one you wanted to start on?
12: Because my partner's lucky number is 26.
11: I see what you're doing. You know, that's love, Frederick.
13: Hey, what do we always say on the show? We love love.
11: We love love.
13: We love love.
11: And we don't yuck yums. If you want to switch from 21 to 26 and back again and so on and so forth, that's up to you.
13: Are you ready?
12: I'm ready.
13: In 3, 2, 1.
12: Spin that wheel.
13: Great delivery. That's what I like to see.
11: It was tone in it. There was pitch. It was good. The whole thing.
13: Okay, we're looking for 5 for $4,700. All thanks to the guys at TLE Electrical.
11: It's a big odd spin, Fred. It's a big odd spin.
12: What is it?
13: Drone territory.
11: Drone territory, Fred. Frederick.
12: Come on, guys.
11: Freddie, what are you going to spend this money on if you win it?
12: I want to go on a holiday. I want to take the missus on a holiday.
11: Where would you go?
13: Where? Fiji?
12: We got up the coast somewhere, I think.
13: For $4,700.
11: Jeez. Right. You're going to pocket a bit of that cash, obviously, after that. Yeah, all right. Well, don't be too romantic with the missus.
12: Maybe we'll go to Fiji.
11: Yeah, Fiji would be nice. You could get there for $4,500.
13: Fred.
12: Yeah, we'll be right.
13: Fred, give me a bulla.
12: Bulla.
11: Bulla princess.
13: Okay.
12: Bulla, bulla, bulla.
13: Oh, well, drone Terry means you're either bang on or you're within 5.
11: Yeah.
13: Christian?
11: Yeah. Frederick from Kanahooka. Frederico. Fred Star.
13: Come on.
11: You have landed on the number 6. Frederick.
13: Bula.
11: You there? You dead?
12: Yeah, I'm here. Go ahead.
13: Yeah, okay.
11: No, you sound disappointed.
13: Oh, I'm telling you. One more click over. It was so close.
11: It was amazing. It was amazing. It was just so clicked close. Over. Like, I'm just, it's starting to get to us now.
13: I know.
12: Maybe I will have to settle for up the coast.
13: Yeah.
11: I think you will, mate.
13: Back to
11: I think
13: up
11: you
13: the
11: will.
13: Coast.
11: Freddie, you have a big, dirty, romantic weekend up the coast. And we'll catch you again, hopefully, when we pull up in November. All right. Have a good day.
12: Thanks, guys. Bye.
13: Thanks, Freddie. Up next, guys, Swoopy Boys. I got attacked. So we're going to go onto Magpie Alert and lodge my attack.

0: Welcome to On 98. It is Christian and Bella for breakfast. Hey, after 8 o'clock, what are you doing after 8? I've forgotten. No one's given me a sheet this morning.
1: Sorry, I'm still on long weekend mode.
0: Yeah. Did you even print one off for yourself?
1: Yeah, I did.
0: Oh, how good's that? Print one off for yourself and not for me. Sorry. Jessica,
1: Double digits has one. I gave it to you.
0: No, you didn't. Oh, wait. Yeah, you did. Yeah, I turned it into an aeroplane.
1: Yeah.
0: Okay. Yeah. Okay. Sorry.
1: All right. After 8 o'clock, we're going to talk about you need to go on vacation every 2 months, and I'll tell you why very soon.
0: First, though, let's jump on Magpie Alert for the Swoopy Boys. They like swooping around. I haven't seen a lot of swoops lately.
1: No, and they are less than last year. I can confirm.
0: Definitely. Do you reckon it's the weather, right? Because one day it's piping hot, then the next day it's raining. You know, it's all over the place.
1: Still, across Australia, there's been 4,354 swoops.
0: Yeah.
1: 580 of those have ended in injury.
0: Do you reckon that's more than last year or less? I think it's less.
1: Less than last year.
0: Because I reckon there was 3,000 in bloody Illawarra last year.
1: Yeah.
0: Look at me, in bloody the Illawarra last year.
1: Bloody hell. I've been swooped, guys.
0: Oh, did you get swooped on the weekend?
1: I was swooped, and I was swooped badly.
0: Whereabouts?
1: We were down in Barrie.
0: Okay.
1: It was on the tree next to the house.
0: Well, I'm looking at Barrie right now.
1: Yeah.
0: No bloody attacks reported.
1: Guess what?
0: What are you doing, mate? Be responsible. Report an attack.
1: I didn't lodge it. So that's what we're doing now. I'm lodging it. Now,
0: okay. There's
1: categories here. Was it standard, aggressive? Did it stop?
0: How aggressive?
1: It was standard.
0: Standard.
1: It wasn't aggressive.
0: What's that? Just a warning swoop?
1: Yeah, it was just like, my babies are here.
0: Yeah, okay.
1: And then she came back the other way and went.
0: She's like, hey, take it easy.
1: Just a reminder, my babies are here.
0: Didn't go for your head or anything?
1: Absolutely.
0: I did.
1: Yeah, that's what got my attention.
0: I think that's more than a standard swoop.
1: Straight over my head.
0: I'd feel like a standard swoop's kind of above your head, just letting you know it's there, flapping around with your wings a bit. So it does this noise. Behind your ear, you know what I mean?
1: It was about 2 metres above me.
0: How many times? Just sweep you twice?
1: Twice. Yeah, it was just like...
0: Just one flyover, then a return flyover. Okay,
1: went,
0: let's keep that standard. Go, knock
1: babies
0: it in.
1: Babies are here.
0: That's the standard one.
1: Just a reminder, babies are here.
0: Yeah.
1: And then I went, gotcha, babies are here.
0: Babies are eating.
1: Babies are here.
0: Babies are sleeping.
1: Yeah. And I thought, so sorry, I'll move out of my way.
0: Yeah.
1: Or your way.
0: You're going to move out of your own way. Must have swooped it. Did it get you straight in the brain?
1: I think it has. It poked me right in the ear. But there are a lot of attacks happening in, well, not as many as last year, like we said, but there is an aggressive one that I need to highlight. Okay?
0: Yeah.
1: It's 11 Lapwing Avenue in Shell Cove.
0: Bloody
1: very aggressive.
0: Well, it's in the name of the street, isn't it? Lapwing.
1: Yes.
0: Yeah.
1: It is.
0: You expect to get swooped in Lapwing.
1: Well, they do laps and they wing you.
0: Yeah, that's right.
1: What happens. Swooped several times, this is a report, along the bike path. Happens every year. Mainly beak clicking, but hit my helmet.
0: Wow. Listen to this one. This is one in Port Kembla. Magpie attack on cyclist, 77 Park Street in Port Kembla.
1: What do they say? I love when they
0: drop this on you. Injury reported? Yes.
1: Oh.
0: Made contact with the claws on my scalp.
1: Oh, my
0: God. Could have been
1: gosh.
0: Worse, but I noticed his shadow and ducked. Yeah, you know, just having a little flex at the end there.
1: Yeah.
0: Well, yeah, could have been worse, but I ducked it. I was ducking and weaving, slipped it.
1: It's probably a black belt.
0: Still got him with the claws. I've never heard of that.
1: Yeah, they go.
0: Like a beak swoop or like a wing to the head, I've heard of, but not the claws.
1: They might have flown out and then they kicked him on the way out.
0: Yeah,
1: lastly, 5 Glider Avenue in Blackbutt.
0: Yeah.
1: Walking along the path and the magpie pecked my cap.
0: Oh, bloody pecked his cap.
1: Guess what?
0: I thought you said cat first.
1: But no, yeah. Cap.
0: Yeah.
1: He drew blood.
0: On his cap?
1: Even though I had a cap on. The path is directly outside of primary school and preschool.
0: Tisk, tisk. Straight through the cap.
1: Yeah.
0: That's bloody...
1: Blood was drawn. Okay. So just be wary. Here are some tips to avoid getting swooped. You must stand there and look at them dead in the eye and they won't attack you.
0: I'm into it.
1: You can wear those googly eyes on the back of your helmet.
0: Yeah.
1: And
0: cable ties, they work.
1: Cable
0: not really,
1: ties,
0: you know, kind of.
1: Nothing really works. You just got to stay out of their way.
0: Yeah, just stay away from parks for the minute.
1: Yeah.
0: Very quick one. 2 incidents at 2 different times. This is in Kiraville. Bron wrote, first time it swooped, it hit me in the head, but I'm pretty sure it also hit my headphones, so it hurt itself as well. Just wanted everyone to know that it hurt itself too. She got her revenge.
1: Oh, wow.
0: Yeah.
1: We don't want to hurt the magpies.
0: No, we don't.
1: They're native.
0: But to be fair, she did get swooped quite badly.
1: Yeah, she did. Yeah, but you don't want to hurt. Okay,
0: I'm
1: lodging mine in now.
0: Yeah, put yours in, and that's magpie attack for today.
1: Magpie alert.
0: I hope everyone's being safe when you're walking around the parks. And if not, hide in a public bathroom, George Michael style.
1: Oh, jeez. Well, that could be an attack.
0: Could be.
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3: I-98 traffic.
4: Still seeing leftover northbound delays along the M1 as you head out through Cataract. It's just a little past Picton Road. We had an earlier crash here. All lanes are back open. Once you can get past that, though, it's also fairly steady pushing up towards that Princess Highway merge in Waterfall. Now, the Princess Highway southbound towards Kiama, hassle-free, and we are filling up around Shell Harbour City Centre on Lake Entrance Road. 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

0: It's Feel Good on EA with Christian and Bella for breakfast on your Tuesday after the long weekend. Now, straight after 8, we are going to be talking daylight savings. It's confused everyone on our post, and the massive fight has broken out, so make sure you don't go anywhere.
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2: 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And we're doing Shot Clock Showdown again. Be there for moments, stronger, louder, together. All you have to do is answer as many questions as you can in the shot clock time of 24 seconds. You can pass if you want to. Whoever has the most correct answers will take home the family pass.
0: All right, first person on the court is we have Sarah from Albion Park. Good morning, Sarah.
3: Good morning.
2: All right, Sarah, how's your trivia?
3: Ooh, it's okay.
0: All right. You don't sound overly confident, but that's okay. Look, you lock in, all right? Just picture, you know what you picture? Picture yourself in the finals, but you're Tyler Harvey, okay? There's a couple of seconds on the clock, and you're just going to drain a three-pointer, and that's what you're doing today, okay?
3: Okay.
2: All right, good. Sarah, you got this. Here we go.
0: Okay, Sarah from Albion Park, here are your questions. We're going to put you on the shot clock. That means you have 24 seconds to get as many questions correct as you can. And remember,
2: is there a parrot?
0: You can pass.
2: Because I've said all of this.
0: I'm just reminding her. She's about to jump into the game, all right? Just making sure she's good to go. She doesn't want you to win. Can you hear it in her voice?
2: No.
0: Sarah from Albion Park, she doesn't want you to win. Okay, are you ready?
3: Yes.
0: Your time starts now. Who sang the song Umbrella?
3: Rihanna.
0: What animal is Sonic?
3: Hedgehog.
0: What is Australia's highest mountain?
3: Kosciuszko.
0: How many teeth does a typical adult have?
3: 28.
0: Which band recorded Bohemian Rhapsody?
3: Queen.
0: What is the name of the coffee shop in Friends?
3: Central Perk.
0: What trophy is contested between Australia and England in Test cricket?
3: The Ashes.
0: Oh, you got it.
2: Okay, I just have to check. How many teeth are in the human mouth?
0: Not 28, it's 32. But everything
2: that's
0: else.
2: That's wrong.
0: You got right.
2: Sarah.
0: I'll tell you, Sarah.
2: One, two, three.
0: From Albion
2: four,
0: Park,
2: five,
0: Bella didn't want
2: six.
0: You to win. I was behind you
2: what
0: the whole way.
2: I'm saying I want whoever gets the best score to win.
0: You did a
2: Sarah,
0: good job.
2: Sarah, six. That's the highest we've ever had. This is going to be very tough for Anne in Port Kembla.
0: Anne from Port Kembla, good morning.
4: Hi, good morning.
0: I want you to win too, but I want you to know that Bella doesn't want you to win either.
2: Would you stop it? You're being so annoying. And guess what?
4: Yes,
2: you have to beat the record. The record is six, and Sarah did that. So come on, you can do it, all right? You ready?
0: I reckon you can do it.
4: Okay.
0: I think you can do it.
2: Let's go.
0: Okay. 24 seconds. You can pass if you need to and just keep punching through it. Your time starts now. Which cocktail contains espresso, vodka, and coffee liqueur?
4: Espresso martini.
0: Which superhero is from Krypton?
4: Pass.
0: Which Australian swimmer was nicknamed Thorpedo?
4: Pass.
0: What is the square root of 144?
4: 12.
0: Which Australian band featured Michael Hutchence?
4: AC/DC.
0: Which Australian animal has a duck-like bill and lays eggs? You're out. That would have been Platypus.
2: And a lot of people are nearly driving to the tree when you said AC/DC for Michael Hutchence.
0: Yeah, it's a tough one. Although, not too far. If you sound quite young, Anne.
2: How old are you?
0: Yeah. Well, how
4: 21.
0: Old are you? 21. Yeah. Okay, fair enough. Because it's in excess, and Michael Hutchence died like 30 years ago. So.
2: Yeah.
0: But still, like, read a book or something.
2: But you got the letters right. Like, AC/DC, it's in excess. So,
0: yeah.
2: You know, makes
0: yeah,
2: sense.
0: not bad.
2: Unfortunately, though, Anne, you only got two correct.
0: You're a big old loser today, and that means that our friend, what's your name?
2: Sarah
0: from Albion Park.
1: Yeah.
0: You are our winner today.
3: Thank you.
2: Hey, Sarah, who's ball?
3: Hawks ball.
2: That's right. You're going with the fam, Tasmanian Jack Jumpers, this Friday, 7:30 p.m. tip off. If you want your tickets, ticketmaster.com.au. Well done, Sarah.
1: Christian and Bella for breakfast.
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18: Mostly sunny with light showers today, reaching 25. Good morning, I'm Emma Smith with your 8 o'clock news. The state opposition leader argues the Premier should be doing more to address two pro-Palestine vigils planned for the third anniversary of the October 7 Hamas attack. The organisers of the vigils planned for tomorrow in Sydney's CBD and Crown Street Mall in Wollongong have been urged to reschedule. Kelly Sloan says it's cruel and provocative to hold the events on the anniversary of the deadliest terror attack in the history of Israel.
19: The Premier needs to show some leadership and say not just simply that he is distressed, but what is the plan? What advice does he have from police? How will they be monitoring this protest? And importantly, has he told his team members of his own Labor team, not to turn up?
18: A federal inquiry looking into artificial intelligence is scheduled to get underway today. Leaders from tech giants OpenAI and Anthropic are due to appear before the probe. The use of copyrighted work to train AI models is expected to be first on the agenda. A fundraiser for Lily Hooper's family is entering its final week after collecting more than $45,000. The Wollondilly North Rotary Club launched the appeal to ease financial pressure on the Oakdale teenager's parents. Her body was found in bushland in the Southern Highlands 8 days after she set off for a solo hike. The fundraising account will close next Monday, with anyone still wanting to contribute urged to donate this week. Local residents are being asked their opinion on new sources of income for Kiama Council, including a proposal where visitors would pay $4 an hour for parking while local residents keep parking for free. The draft revenue strategy is on display until October 16 and also outlines rate variations and property opportunities to strengthen council's financial position. Initial modelling suggests the parking scheme could return more than $1 million annually based on 380,000 visitors. And dozens of people have been quarantined after a lab worker at a plague research institute in Siberia fell ill and died.
17: Power your home or business with Aussie-owned Red Energy. Call 131806. I-98 Sport.
18: England has named 10 NRL players in its 23-man squad for the upcoming Rugby League World Cup. Roosters utility Hugo Savala, Bulldogs prop Max King and Broncos counterpart Ben Talty all making their debuts. England will take on Papua New Guinea at Wynn Stadium in Wollongong on October 30. And Alex de Minaur is through to the final of the China Open for the first time after his Polish opponent retired while trailing in the second set.
6: MG4 Urban, Wheels Car of the Year. Available at Alto Wollongong MG.
18: Mostly sunny with late showers today, reaching 25. Partly cloudy, tops of 17 forecast tomorrow. Mostly sunny on Thursday, reaching 19. Right now in Dunmore, it's 17 degrees on I-98.
13: Wake up!
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0: Good morning and welcome to I-98. You are with Christian and Bella for your Tuesday after a long weekend. It's always a bit of a tough one. Extra tough because of
2: daylight savings.
0: Daylight savings. Throw you right out, won't it?
2: I am. Usually I'm okay with it, but I feel very odd today.
0: Well, you're the only person I know who knows exactly when daylight savings is. And I can ask you like 6 months out and you'll go, oh yeah, from the 14th or whatever.
2: Yeah, because it's always around the October long weekend.
0: Yeah, it which is like the 5th or 4th or something.
2: Yeah.
0: Yeah. She loves it. Loves daylight saving. And I'm surprised you're thrown out by it.
2: Yeah, my body hasn't adjusted. Maybe I'm getting older. My body hasn't adjusted as quickly as usual.
0: You know what though? I'll still argue for the 4-day work week.
2: Yeah.
0: Yeah, even though that's a long weekend every week. But we'll just get used to that. It'll be fantastic.
2: Let us trial it. Big Boss, if you're listening.
0: Yeah.
2: Let's trial it. Is this on? Hello?
0: Yeah. Go on.
2: Let's trial a 4-day work week.
0: You know what, though? There's some news that you're going to talk about, this report, which I think you should take to your boss this morning. If you're driving to work and thinking, no, this is no good.
2: Yeah.
0: This is no good going back to work. Bring them this report.
2: Yeah, it's to do with holidays.
0: Yeah, because okay. I'll love you bringing up holidays the day after a long weekend.
2: They will, and I will give you all the facts so you can hit them with evidence.
0: Don't go anywhere. It's on 98 with Christian and Bella. Good morning.

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1: It's Christian and Bella for breakfast off the back of a beautiful long weekend, but we don't know what's going on.
2: No, because daylight savings has thrown us, and it's popped off on our socials. We're going to talk about that before 8:30.
1: This is wild. Wait until we read out some of the comments.
2: First, I know a lot of you are driving to work, and you're like, God, I should have taken an extra day, or back to the grind. I've got a report that you can show your boss, and you can walk in today and go, listen here, Peter.
1: Listen, Pete. Hey, Gary.
2: Stephen.
1: I've had enough of you.
2: Janelle. Rebecca. There's been a report.
1: It's about holidays, which is good.
2: And the report is, you know how you and I, we have one holiday a year.
1: Yeah, we have like a big fat one at the end of the year.
2: And usually I go to Fiji, Pula, and you sometimes go to Bali.
1: Yeah.
2: And everyone does this. Everyone saves up for one big trip if they're able to do it, which is unfortunate enough to go away. But this is the report, and it's saying that you don't do one massive holiday in the year. You must do small holidays every 2 months to recover from work stress and burnout.
1: Every 2 months?
2: Yeah, but not like a big one.
1: Like a couple of days.
2: It's small, so you can take a Friday and a Monday off.
1: Yeah.
2: And then that is just as good as a one big holiday a year. So every 2 months, rather than saving all your holidays and annual leave for that, you spread it across the year. So every 2 months.
1: Yeah, but where are you going to go? We live in Australia.
2: Yeah.
1: It takes 2 days to get somewhere. Like if you're going overseas, if we want to go to Europe, you go for 2 days, then you go there for 1 day, then you fly back for 2 days.
2: No,
1: you're tired.
2: This is for domestic.
1: That's what I'm saying. Then you miss out on like the good holidays.
2: You can still do a big holiday if you can.
1: Hey, see you in the NT. You can get up to the Northern Territory and just enjoy yourself.
2: In 4 days, you can absolutely do. You can go to Ulla Dulla. It's a beautiful place.
1: Yeah, you can go to Ulla Dulla. There's a Funland Park down there. It's quite fun.
2: Yeah.
1: Yeah.
2: Now,
1: it's got those little cars. Remember those little cars?
2: Yeah.
1: Ulla Dulla Funland Park.
2: Yeah. Oh, yeah. Oh, God. They were a bit dodgy, weren't they?
1: Yeah, they were.
2: The report also highlights how quickly the benefits of time off can fade once you return to your usual routine.
1: Yeah.
2: Okay? So just doing that extra couple of days, that's the right time every two months.
1: I don't disagree with that because when you're saving up and waiting for a big holiday, it does wear off pretty quickly.
2: Yeah.
1: But in saying that, I just keep coming back to the, like, what are you going to do in 4 days or 5 days? What are you going to go to Bermagui or Orange?
2: Orange is actually the new Mudgee.
1: Mudgee was no good.
2: Mudgee's good now.
1: So what, you're going to go to Mudgee for a few days and sip some wines?
2: Okay. You're not, look at me.
1: Yeah.
2: Look at me. This is not about grand gestures. It's just little things where you can actually not think about work for 4 extra days.
1: I understand.
2: And you relax and you tune out and then you get back into the grind.
1: Oh, I get you. You enjoy your bloody holiday down in Bermagui.
2: It's a beautiful place.
1: It's not bad. It's not bad.
2: You don't even know where it is.
1: Yeah, it's south of Ulla Dulla.
2: Good one.
1: Yeah. I don't know where Bermagui is. But hey, I've been around a couple of times, all right?
2: Well, where are you? You come with me then.
1: To Bermagui?
2: Yeah.
1: No, we'll have, been there. It's rubbish.
2: It's not. It's beautiful.
3: 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The Gong Race Day, Saturday, November 21st.
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5: We're up to speed now. Northbound on the M1 moving into Sydney after an earlier crash has well and truly cleared through Cataract. Once you hit Heathcote, though, the Princes Highway will start to bunch up citybound passing the station. Traffic is a little busier now for Princes Highway through Fig Tree. That's northbound up towards O'Brien's Road and through Albion Park. We have a stop slow on Tongara Road due to works at Church Street. This week at IGA, get Primo Shortcut Rhymeless Bacon, 750 grams, half price, just $8.40. 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Shower or two today with a top of 25. I'm Brittany Gorrell. That's the latest on Feel Good I-98.
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0: Good morning and welcome to On 98. It's Christian and Bella for breakfast on the first day back after the long weekend. Feels like Monday, but it's actually Tuesday.
1: Surprise.
0: Nice, isn't it?
1: Surprise, surprise.
0: Surprise, surprise.
1: Which means it's going to be a short week, guys. So just grip it and rip it for these next 4 days. But daylight savings really threw me over the weekend.
0: I think it threw everyone. And if you have a look at our post on Facebook, it threw a lot of people to the point of it going viral. And then Americans getting their hands onto it and being very confused.
1: Because Americans want to get their hands on everything.
0: They do. And they love a whinge on Facebook. You know what? We always say this. Facebook is just for whinging and negative stuff.
1: Yeah.
0: Because people don't like it.
2: I don't like it. No, I don't. Never did. I don't like it. I don't like anything.
0: It's the place you go if you don't like things.
1: That's right.
0: Essentially, Facebook. Yeah. You just want to complain about it.
1: The Americans just don't understand what's happening here because our post literally just writes, daylight saving starts this weekend across New South Wales.
0: And look, to be fair to them, nor should they, but let's have a little bit of understanding that you're looking at a post from an Australian radio station.
1: And if you why do you have to comment on everything? Oh, like, just let it go. Scroll past it.
0: Go away. Okay, so we saw this over the weekend. Jessica, who is our producer, keeps an eye on all of the socials.
1: Yeah.
0: And she said, hey, have a look at what's happening in this post.
1: Oh, no.
0: So we had a look, right? And we got the first idea that something had gone awry when we read Donna Endicott's comment. We can say that because we think she's American. Now, what did she write, Bella?
1: Do you want me to do the accent?
0: Yeah, go for it.
1: Let me get into it. Literally, like, yeah. Okay. No, it does not. It's November 1.
0: It was like, and we looked at it and thought, what the hell are you talking about?
1: Another American has entered the chat.
0: Yeah.
1: Actually, it doesn't start till this Sunday. It starts November 1st.
0: Yeah. Now, then Justin Phillips, who obviously is an Australian and listens to the show. Thank you, Justin, for jumping in. And so it said, hey, this is Australia, dipshit. The most Australian way ever. Love that.
1: Yeah.
0: Love that.
1: Then an American comes back at him and says, no, it's not. It's fall. Fall back 1 hour.
0: Yeah. Then another American, Amy Murray, comes in and says this to This is Australia, dip. Which is the best comment. The best comment in the whole thing. There's a lot of comments, but that's my favourite.
1: Yeah.
0: Yeah.
1: And then Justin fights another, our good listener, Justin, Australian row. You really do the American stereotype proper justice.
0: Yeah, yeah. Just above that, can you read that one in your accent for me? Because you're enjoying doing the accent.
1: Okay. You got the beeper ready?

0: Yeah.
1: Nowhere does it say Australia, so you are the dip.
0: And he said, New South Wales is a state in Australia, dip.
1: Drop mic. Then another American. No, it's not. It's fall. Back 1 hour. Again, same thing. They're just not picking up what we're putting down here.
0: Yeah, no, they're really not. And then Justin jumps in again. This is Australia, dip.
1: Then another Australian goes, why are you even here?
0: And then that American who started all off wrote, 'cause I'm single.
1: So if anyone wants to date Michael, who has no idea about the world.
0: He's single.
1: He's single and ready to mingle.
0: And loves commenting on Facebook. And, according to Justin, is a dip.
1: Let's date him.
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11: Mostly sunny with late showers today, reaching 25. Good morning, I'm Emma Smith with your 8:30 news. Train passengers are being warned of delays on the eastern suburbs and Illawarra lines. An incident requiring emergency services has halted trains between Central and Bondi Junction. Harry Lance from Transport says travellers should make alternative travel arrangements.
12: There are local buses in the area as an option, or depending on where you're travelling, you can change for a metro service in the city as well. Of course, plenty of extra travel time for passengers to keep in mind, and then keep an ear out for any announcements.
11: The Federal Opposition is preparing to unveil the details of its immigration policy. Angus Taylor is expected to announce a much lower migration target than previously expected. The policy is expected to target people overstaying visas or hopping between types. Police are still searching for a second rider following a horror e-bike crash in Barrack Heights. A 16-year-old girl is fighting for life in hospital after allegedly being struck while walking on Shell Harbour Road on Sunday night. A 35-year-old male rider who remained at the scene is alleged to have tested positive to cocaine and methamphetamine. No charges have been laid at this stage, and anyone with information or dashcam footage is urged to contact Oak Flats Police. Political and community leaders are condemning plans for pro-Palestine vigils coinciding with the third anniversary of October 7. The events are scheduled to take place in Sydney's CBD and Crown Street Mall in Wollongong tomorrow, on the date of the deadliest terror attack in Israel's history. And some schools in Queensland are trialling a four-day week. Under the plan, senior students attend school for 4 days and study from home on the fifth.
10: 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I-98 Sport.
11: Alex de Minaur will face off against Novak Djokovic tonight in his first China Open final appearance. The Serbian boasts a 33-match unbeaten record at the Beijing tournament. De Minaur says he's ready for the challenge against the former world number one.
13: When he's on, his top level is very hard to beat. He doesn't really have too many holes. I mean, all in all, very, very tough, but that's what I'm here for. I'm excited for it.
11: And Gillaroos coach Jess Skinner says the decision to drop veteran Ali Brigginshaw from the Australian Rugby League World Cup squad was one of the hardest calls she's ever had to make. Roosters skipper Isabel Kelly named to captain the side for the first time.
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11: Mostly sunny with late showers today, reaching 25. Partly cloudy, tops of 17 forecast tomorrow. Mostly sunny on Thursday, reaching 19. Right now in Jamboree, it's 18 degrees on I-98.
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0: It's Feel Good on 98, and you are with Christian and Bella for breakfast. Almost done for the day, which is good because it's Tuesday after a long weekend and no one wants to be at work, including you. You're probably driving to work right now.
1: I know. Don't worry. It's a short week. You're going to be fine.
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0: Let's go.
4: Trending now.
1: All right. We know Benson Boone is everywhere in the Illawarra. He absolutely is loving Australia. He's done a lot of press over the weekend. Did you see that?
0: Yeah, I did. Yeah, he did
1: huge
0: interviews
1: amounts
0: with
1: of press.
0: Literally everyone.
1: Everybody.
0: Why can't talking we to Big Dickie?
1: Yeah.
0: Yeah, he was talking to Big Dickie. We love the Big Dick.
1: We love it.
0: Yeah.
1: But we didn't get an interview.
0: Well, we didn't try, to be fair.
1: Yeah, we got to try more, guys.
0: We don't try enough.
1: We need to
0: we
1: try
0: don't try enough at all, to be honest. Well, we just come in, we do our thing, you know. We work, like, we do work on the show.
1: Of course we do. But we should be trying to get these big stars because he said yes to every interview.
0: He has.
1: Have a listen as to what has changed in Benson Boone. And it has something to do with the Illawarra.
5: Love. I mean, I feel like that's the greatest inspiration of all time.
0: Mm-hmm.
5: New love, I think, is a very beautiful feeling. When you first open yourself up to someone, it's like one of the greatest things ever.
0: Well said, bloody Benson Boone.
1: The reason that's linked to the Illawarra is because the reports are he's dating a woman from the Illawarra.
0: Yeah.
1: Now, she's based now in LA,
0: yep,
1: but originally from here, and that's why he's been spending so much time in the Illawarra.
0: That's right. And
1: new love, he says.
0: That's right, that's right. Now, those reports, we can't confirm them, but we do know that it is a person from the Illawarra. I've even had her Instagram account sent to me by people.
1: Have you?
0: Yeah, I have.
1: Yeah.
0: I have.
1: And that's why
0: she went to Whisper. That's all I'm going to say.
1: Okay.
0: She went to Wollongong High Performing Arts. So, yeah.
1: But this is great because he's in love with her. He's
0: good on
1: saying
0: him
1: it publicly.
0: And he's doing all the things that, like, when say, like, my mate Adam Demos was super famous for a while. Still around. He's back in Wollongong now. Yeah. I actually ran into him not that long ago. Good dude. And we were very, very close friends when he lived here. Still catch up every now and then, but he got so famous when he did that show. What was it?
1: Oh, where you saw his
0: his dingus.
1: His thing, yeah.
0: Sex Life. That's what it was called.
1: Yep.
0: And Demos, if you're listening, I couldn't watch it because I was watching one of my mates and it would just take me out of the show all the time.
1: Yeah.
0: I'd be like, Demos doesn't talk like that.
1: Yeah, and you're like,
0: weird.
1: Oh no, he does have that though.
0: Yeah, he does. Well, maybe not. Yeah, no, he does. Anyway, when he came back to the Illawarra with his famous girlfriend, they were doing all like the outdoorsy stuff.
1: Oh.
0: And I was like, oh, every time someone comes back to Wollongong, they're from here. The person they bring here, they show like they go on big nature walks and they go and feed stingrays and stuff and do all the stuff that they never did when they lived here.
1: They do the tourist stuff.
0: Yeah, it's great.
1: Which
0: I
1: is
0: love
1: fantastic.
0: It. But I just think as a local, you never would have done that when you lived here.
1: No, because you don't realise what you have until you leave it.
0: Yeah, and then you're bringing someone here who's not from here and they're like, so what do we do here? And you're like,
1: show it off.
0: Oh, I don't know, let me Google. And do a quick Google and go, oh, let's go on the Sublime Walking Trail.
1: Let's go hiking. Let's go to Illawarra Fly.
0: Speaking of local news, this is huge local news. I'm absolutely here for this. Exhibit could be coming to the Illawarra, and not could be, he is coming to the Illawarra.
1: What?
0: Yeah, Exhibit.
1: As
0: the
1: in
0: famous rapper is going to be making an appearance in the Illawarra. I'm telling you, Wollongong is the new Byron Bay. The Illawarra is the new Northern Rivers region, whatever that area is called.
1: Yeah, because there's a lot of stars that are coming here and staying.
0: Yeah.
1: Hang on, is this Pimp My Ride guy?
0: Yeah, the Pimp My Ride guy.
1: Ah.
0: Yeah, what do you mean is this the Pimp My Ride guy? It's Exhibit.
1: I was never into his music.
0: Well, you don't particularly have to be, but his music was good. He should have been the rapper along with Ludacris in Fast and the Furious. He's that type of rapper,
1: yeah,
0: you know what I mean?
1: Yeah.
0: But he went into hosting Pimp My Ride on MTV.
1: That's where I know him.
0: You'd get like some old jalopy, like from like the 80s, and they'd be like, oh, I love aquariums. And he'd go, we know you love aquariums, so we made your car look like a fish.
1: Yeah,
0: Or and the guy'd be like, what the hell?
1: Remember they opened the boot and be like, there's a fish tank for you.
0: Yeah, and you'd be like, what the hell? I'm going to keep the fish alive when I'm driving. You know? And then he'd go, you've officially been pimped, and pull like the corner of their shirt. Anyway, he's making an appearance at the brand new bar. I had never heard of it before this, but he's going to be at Scorpio, which is a bar that's opening in Globe Lane. And he's going to be there on the 17th, Saturday the 17th, the date coming up.
1: This is insane.
0: In like 2 weeks.
1: That's crazy.
0: It's wild, isn't it?
1: Can we please go and then just pull on his shirt and go, you've officially been pimped.
0: I think we'll get attacked by security if we do that.
1: Let's give it a go.
0: All right, let's do it. We'll do it for the show.
1: Yeah.
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2: I-98 traffic.
4: Congestion moving through Cringilla now, Five Islands Road towards Spring Hill Road, and Five Islands Road, the M1 off ramps in Unanderra as well. Now to the M1, just some light patchiness northbound in Brownsville passing Kanahooka Road, and again coming up towards the Masters Road on ramp in Fig Tree, and looking a little bunched in North Wollongong, Princess Highway at the Memorial Drive off ramps. 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

0: It's Feel Good on 98 with Christian and Bella for breakfast, and we are almost done for today.
1: We scraped through that, didn't we?
0: Just made it.
1: Oof.
0: Just made it. We all did. Emma was the same.
1: Yeah.
0: Double digits, didn't want to be here. Jessica, off with the birds.
1: I know.
0: That's what her brain was doing.
1: That's okay. Illawarra would all feel the same.
0: Yeah, absolutely.
1: It's
0: because
1: tough.
0: It's the first day back after a long weekend. But the good thing is, guys, it's Tuesday. It's Tuesday. You feel like it's Monday. It's Tuesday. We're cooking on into the weekend again.
1: It's hump day tomorrow.
0: Oh, and Nath is up next to take you through your work day. His high school hits are banging today. He's playing some Desiree. This is the perfect example of how you don't. Sometimes you don't really need heaps of words in your songs.
1: Yeah.
0: You can just repeat.
1: Sorry.
0: Life over and over.
1: You're incorrect there. She's quite the poet because she doesn't want to see a ghost. It's a sight that she fears most. She'd rather have a piece of toast. I mean, that's my favourite line of all time.
0: Go on. She's got some other great lines in there, doesn't she?
1: Yeah, she does.
0: The toast one's the best.
1: The toast one's
0: the best. It really is. It really sums up life. You don't want to see a ghost. You'd rather have a piece of toast.
1: She's a superstitious girl. She's the worst in the world.
0: Yeah.
1: She never walks under ladders. She rather keeps a rabbit's tail.
0: Well, yeah, and that makes sense.
1: Yeah.
0: And you know what? If you, I might get tattooed on me. You don't want to see a ghost. I'd rather have a piece of toast. There's about 9 words in the whole song.
1: This is mine. Ready? This is what I'll get tattooed from Desiree. One of the great poets of our society. And don't sleep on that, Illawarra.
0: No, just it wraps up life in a few words.
1: This is what I'm going to do for my tramp stamp.
0: Go for it.
1: Name the place, I'll be there. Bungee jumping, I don't care.
0: So not wrap up life.
2: Yeah.
0: It's life.
1: It's life.
0: It's life. World life.
1: Life.
0: World life. Do, do, do, do.
1: Life. I love these high school hits because I've always got a story to every single one of the songs.
0: Yeah.
1: Like
0: that's,
1: this
0: that's
1: one.
0: Let's not share your story.
1: I was just about to get into it.
0: No, and you know what? You don't need to because we know you've had a life. I've had a life. And Desiree can really sum it up in just a couple of words. And those words are...

0: sounds like we're making fun of the song We're Not, We Love It.
1: Oh, my God. Let me tell you.
0: So good.
1: My dad used to own a cafe, and we would
0: play. Here we go with the story anyway.
1: The Cafe Leon, for those playing at home, was old school.
0: Yeah.
1: 90s, early 2000s, where you would have an avocado and cheese melt
0: Bloody
1: on the thickest white bread. There was none of this acai here and the little seeds on top of things.
0: You know what? That was living life.
1: That was living. And I just have a vivid memory of having my chicken avocado and cheese melt.
0: No one cares about this story.
1: While this was playing in the background.
0: Oh,
1: and I was
0: thought
1: like,
0: I got us out of it,
1: I was
0: guys.
1: Like
0: sorry.
1: 11 and I thought, this is life.
0: This is living.
1: This is bloody life.
0: But you know what really is life?
1: I had a piece of toast.
0: No, yeah, that's what you did.
1: I had the piece of toast.
0: But did you see a ghost?
1: No.
0: Well, because you'd rather have a piece of toast.
1: I'd rather have a piece of toast.
0: Yeah, stop it with the story. Please. Wait for it.
1: All right. Everybody.
0: So he's going to get it up. And a bunch of other stuff probably too.
1: Yeah, absolutely. But we are done for the day. Remember the Big Bad Birthday Wheel. New jackpots again tomorrow. It's $4,750 you could win.
0: We're getting up there, man. And it's the easiest way to win cash in the Illawarra. So make sure you tuned in. Also, we're going to hook you up with more tickets to go and see the Hawks. All you have to do is win Shot Clock Showdown. But enjoy the rest of your day and we will catch you bright and early tomorrow morning on Feel Good on 98.
1: Enjoy your life.
0: You know what? I don't want to see a ghost. I'd rather have a piece of bloody toast. It's just, it wraps itself up. It's a story that tells itself. Or life.
1: Okay.
0: Do.
1: Bye.
0: See ya.
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5: Roadworks continue today through Albion Park with a stop slow Tongara Road at Church Street, and just around the corner too for Calderwood. A section of Calderwood Road is blocked off due to works. You can take Escarpment Drive and Tongara Road as a bit of an alternative here. Patchiness up and down Princess Highway around the Oak Flats interchange. The M1 slow stretches northbound at Kanahooka Road and at Masters Road. 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
5: Mostly sunny with late showers today, reaching 25. Good morning, I'm Emma Smith with your 9 o'clock news. Leaders from tech giants OpenAI and Anthropic are due to appear before a parliamentary inquiry into AI today. They're expected to face questions over what safeguards are in place to protect Australians from data incursions. The probe follows a breach which saw a rogue OpenAI bot access Medicare and other government websites. Advocates are calling on the United Nations to formally recognise today as World Cerebral Palsy Day. The day, which was first launched in Sydney in 2012, now sees more than 100 nations come together to raise awareness of the lifelong condition. Wollongong disability advocate Hannah Divany lives with CP and says UN recognition is needed.
12: This is a really important time to be doing that, especially in light of the recent changes to the NDIS and the potential that that has in impacting the lives of not only people with cerebral palsy, but people with all sorts of disabilities across the country.
5: Locals have until the end of this week to donate to a fundraiser supporting Lily Hooper's family. The 18-year-old Oakdale local tragically died while on a solo hike in the Southern Highlands in August. The Wallandilly North Rotary Appeal has raised just over $45,000, with the account set to close next Monday. Organisers are thanking the community for their generosity. Organisers of two pro-Palestine vigils, which will coincide with the third anniversary of the October 7 attacks, are being urged to reschedule. The events are due to take place in Sydney's CBD and on Crown Street Mall in Wollongong on the date of the deadliest terror attack in the history of Israel. And dozens of people have been quarantined after a lab worker at a plague research institute in Siberia fell ill and died.
3: 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I-98 Sport.
5: England has named 10 NRL players in its 23-man squad for the upcoming Rugby League World Cup. Roosters utility Hugo Savala, Bulldogs prop Max King and Broncos counterpart Ben Tulte all making their debuts. England will take on Papua New Guinea at Wind Stadium in Wollongong on October 30, and two semi-final walkovers have set up a clash between Alex de Minaur and Novak Djokovic in the China Open final.
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5: Mostly sunny with late showers today, reaching 25, partly cloudy, tops of 17 forecast tomorrow, mostly sunny on Thursday, reaching 19. Right now in Farnborough Heights, it's 19 degrees on I-98.
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13: Well, hello there, Illawarra. Welcome back to your Tuesday after a long weekend. Hope you had a great long weekend as well, and you're refreshed, ready to go, or you're a little bit like me and feeling a little bit dusty, but that's all right. We move. I feel like we had all four seasons across the Illawarra over the weekend as well. Rain, sunshine, a few hailstorms, tornadoes as well down in Ulladulla. It was an absolute wild weekend, but we are ready to kick off another working week here at I-98. Rihanna on the way, and probably the all-time great saxophone solo coming up inside the next 10. It all comes up after Miles Smith's Stay. Good morning, it's I-98.

0: well after a very interesting long weekend across the Illawarra today. Looking at top to 25. With the latest from Bruno coming up inside the next 10, gearing up for his big romantic world tour in 2027. Shaggy Angel also on the way. Girl, you're my angel, you're my darling angel. It's all up inside the next 10. Don't go anywhere. It's Feel Good, I-98.
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Duffy's Big Romantic World Tour coming down under in 2027, with a lot of people saying that a lot of his music can just be recreated by AI. But how are you going to get the blood, sweat and tears and emotion he shows on stage? On My Soul, playing now with Bruno Mars at I-98.

0: work after a long weekend. It's already Tuesday. No Monday morning blues, only Tuesday morning blues. Hello, you got Nate here at I-98, and we can already start thinking about next weekend at OTR Warrawong. Southbound is now open. You can come say hello with the street fleet down there. Lots of feel-good freebies and some good vibes as well. So make sure you're down there this Saturday with Olivia Rodrigo coming up before 10. 98.
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0: News is next, and more feel-good music coming up after 10 o'clock. Cat's Eyes, Animal, and Jason Derulo. Inside the next 5 minutes, and I'll tell you a massive weekend of sport it was across Australia and right here in the Illawarra as well. And it's about to get even bigger, and I'll tell you all about that next.
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9: In Wollongong, some traffic lights have blacked out due to a power failure, and at Spring Hill Road at Kira Street. Also again in Coniston, some traffic lights blacked out due to a power failure, and Spring Hill Road at Masters Road. The M1 Princess Motorway through Mount Ouseley has some congestion headed up the mountain. Heading westbound and down into Wollongong is a clear run though. Don't buy someone else's home when you can buy brand new. 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A top of 25 and still a chance of rain. I'm Jace Flaxman. That's the latest on Feel Good, I-98.
0: 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I-98 News.
10: Mostly sunny with late showers today, reaching 25. Good morning, I'm Emma Smith with your 10 o'clock news. More than 2,100 homes and businesses are without power in the Illawarra. The widespread outage is affecting customers in Coniston, Mangaton, Mount St Thomas, Spring Hill and Wollongong. Endeavour Energy is investigating the cause and estimates power will be restored by 3 p.m. A company spokeswoman says they'll keep customers updated via SMS and their website. An Australian Army soldier has died during a training exercise in the Northern Territory. The Department of Defence has confirmed one soldier was killed at Mount Bundley training area yesterday. Five other soldiers were injured in the incident. Local residents are being asked their opinion on new sources of income for Kiama Council, including a proposal where visitors would pay $4 an hour for parking while local residents keep parking for free. The draft revenue strategy is on display until October 16 and also outlines rate variations and property opportunities to strengthen council's financial position. Initial modelling suggests the parking scheme could return more than $1 million annually based on 380,000 visitors. Wollongong's Dicey Riley's could be crowned the state's favourite pub, with locals encouraged to cast their vote online. It's one of 10 finalists named in the People's Choice category at this year's New South Wales Hotel Awards of Excellence. The pub is also vying for Best Live Music Venue and is competing against Taroji Beach Hotel. Winners will be announced on October 27. And an abandoned baby chimp will leave Queensland to make a new home in South Australia. The three-month-old suffered a fractured leg after being dropped by her mother and has been recovering at Rockhampton Zoo.
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10: Knights captain Kalyn Ponga believes NRL grand final defeat will make his team hungrier. Ponga says they'll use the pain of their one-point loss to the Roosters as motivation for 2027. And former Illawarra Stingray star Mary Fowler has withdrawn from the Matildas squad for upcoming friendlies against Germany and Haiti.
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10: Mostly sunny with late showers today, reaching 25, partly cloudy, tops of 17 forecast tomorrow, mostly sunny on Thursday, reaching 19. Right now in Caudo Heights, it's 22 degrees on I-98.
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0: Yep, the Illawarra Hawks, they are back in action 5 games into the new season. It hasn't been the best start so far, but we finally picked up our first win across the weekend, and that was Friday night against the 36ers, and that was right here in the Illawarra as well, so we are looking to build on that, even though we lost on Sunday night. But 2 home games this weekend. This Sunday, the 11th of October, you can be there when they take on the Cairns Taipans for a 5 p.m. tip-off, and you can be there for the moment. Stronger, louder, together. All you got to do is win Trapdoor Trivia with Marjay later this afternoon, and you can be at the Hawks on us. So make sure you tune in to Marjay after 2 o'clock later this afternoon, or jump online, ticketmaster.com.au. Ja Rule and Teddy Swims continuing the feel-good music next, right here at I-98.
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0: rocking out to some Pearl Jam this morning. Hello, you got Nate here at i98. Don't forget, coming up after 11, we are throwing it back to a year throughout the late 90s for the i98 High School Hits. And the Ed Sheeran saga continues. He has just brought on a new surprise guest to open for a couple of his shows over in Atlanta in the US since Macklemore and a couple of his other guests had called it quits on the tour. Getting in Isaac Slade, the former frontman, to the fray to have a couple of gigs and songs before Ed Sheeran's big concert. And, of course, with all the controversy as well. In regards to Palestine and the owners of the stadiums and all that type of stuff, that people just want to go watch the music. And that's exactly what Isaac Slade was saying. But this one, a Cyril remix of Ed Sheeran's Camera, coming up before 11.
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0: It's I-98 with Brandy and Monica wrapping up another hour this morning. Coming up straight after the news at 11, we are jumping into the I-98 High School Hits, throwing it back to the year where the Illawarra was divided by a pretty big TV show debate. I'll tell you about that next.
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